0: Country, and she knows it. Luke Bryan, who I had on the show recently talking about that song.
1: It's designed to get girls being proud of their country and having fun. And, you know, I think when you look back at Country Girls Shake It For Me, which is, good Lord, like so many years ago, and then I can come along years later and still kind of have fun with that topic. I mean, I think nobody ever gets tired of dancing. Nobody ever gets tired of smiling. Nobody, you know, and most girls in songs really, I think they like getting bragged about too. So that's kind of,
0: you know, we do.
1: Yeah, yeah, you got to. You can never prop the proper country girls up enough. Love on them enough.
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I hope you join us. Here's Hudson Westbrook by request. It's Painted You Pretty.

0: talking a little about going out on the road and it feeling like he's with friends.
1: 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I mean, regardless of the business side of it, though, it's a party with music. And to have an opportunity to go out on a stage with all your friends, it's just a celebration, man. I look at it like a celebration. Come see us. We're going to be having a blast.
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0: 9 CMA nominations for her. It's Ella Langley in Love and Life again. I'm Bev Brady. Just got a request for some Thomas Rhett, so we're going to play him next. And if he had a passion project album, here's what it would be.
1: 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I think that would be, I can't tell you it'd be good, but it'd be something that I think would be really fun.
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0: Empty Words, the latest out from Corey Kent on Country Nights Live. And I had a chance to sit down and talk to him for a bit. And he told me about how he got some help from Jason Aldean.
1: From the first day that we hopped on tour with him, he gave us our first big opportunity, right? Wild as Her maybe had just hit the radio. He took a chance on us. He just liked what he heard. And he was like, I want to see what these guys are about. And we went out there every night and left our heart on the stage. And from the first night of that tour, he was like, hey, what are you doing after the show? I was like, I don't know. He's like, come hang with me. And every night after that show, I mean, every single night, we would hang from 11 p.m. to 2 o'clock in the morning watching Dave Chappelle stand up. And just, we built this friendship where I was able to get so comfortable with him to be able to go, hey, can you pull back the curtains on the business side of things? Yeah. And he really helped me just understand the business in a new way, right? We went from the minor leagues to the major leagues pretty fast, 10 years overnight, right? And it was just like, man, we're drinking from a fire hose. We were in a van last month. Now we're on tour with Aldean, you know? And
0: Aldean's the one who introduced me to you backstage for the first time years ago. So.
1: That's right. But he's just been like a big brother, man, and just an open book. Any question I had, like, nothing was taboo to talk about. Nothing was like, oh, that's a little too personal. He's just like, man, anything I can do to help, I'm here for you.
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0: What My World Spins Around. Jordan Davis told me a little about his biggest rewards of being a musician.
1: When we were in Europe, I think we had two people get engaged at shows during Next Thing You Know. And that, to me, is kind of like, all right, that's really cool that this very monumental moment in their life, they've chose to have this song and this night be a part of it. But then, too, just like, people telling stories about, you know, By Dirt kind of giving them a nudge to, you know, finally move out and find the property that they wanted to kind of start building their life on. And that's a, as a songwriter, I think that one's always going to be pretty rewarding.
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0: Tony on Country Nights Live. Okay, so I had to ask her the last time I saw her, since we see her on all the Revlon commercials now, what her lip combo is.
1: So I posted my lip combo, and that is like my go-to. I wear it on stage every night. It's like three products. It's like the photo ready. It's like a liner, and then a thing that kind of blurs it all out, and then a plumping lip gloss. And my makeup artist is fantastic, but I'm like not the best at doing my own makeup when I have to.
0: Yeah.
1: So it's easy though. You know, like it doesn't require too much skill, which I like.
0: So it looks good and it's easy to do.
1: Yeah, the second product really like, because sometimes liner, if you're not good at blending it and there's like a bunch of fancy liners, it gets difficult and technique is required. I feel like the first liner and then you put the second product on and it like blurs everything out. So
0: you do your liner. If you're anything like me, and I have zero skill at putting makeup on, I do my liner and I mess it up so bad I just start filling it inward until it becomes lipstick, and then I cover it up.
1: And then it's really dark and then you're like, perfect, I'm ready for the day.
0: And then the lip plumper just to try and smooth it all out even more. And then you look in the mirror and go, yeah, good enough.
1: Exactly.
0: That's my makeup tips, y'all. Just look in the mirror and go, good enough.
1: Good enough. Better than it was 5 minutes ago.
0: Exactly.
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1: Dolly Parton's estate has fired her nephew, Brian Seaver, the same relative who first announced her passing after he allegedly threatened violence toward employees. The estate also secured a temporary restraining order. Freedom Fest, the Kid Rock event planned for this weekend, has been canceled after selling only 6 VIP tickets. The promoter was banking on at least 100 VIPs at $1,000 each, saying free admission and parking made VIP sales essential. And Garth Brooks has announced stop number 7 on its Blame It All on My Roots tour, 3 nights in Tulsa, Oklahoma. Tickets go on sale next Friday. Brooks, born and raised in Yukon, often adds surprise shows, so fans should stay alert. That's your Country Nights Live news update. I'm Bev Rainey.
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0: So Jelly Roll had a very unexpected positive consequence to losing so much weight.
1: I was colorblind. I couldn't see. I seen shades of colors, like I general concepts, but like hunter green, emerald green, like what green's green to me. I never realized there was nuances and prettiness and that some were brighter and toned different. I just seen them like shades. I'd say 9 months into no sugar, I forgot what it was, but it was a plant at our house. And I come outside and I grab my wife and I go, dude, how long have we had that pretty purple tulip there? She was like, you've walked by that plant for 2 years. What are you talking about? And slowly I started looking around the next few days, and over the next months I was like, I'm seeing clear color.
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0: Kenny Chesney is on the show tonight. My name's Justin. This is The Overnight Ride. The album Silver Sands Marina is out right now. The track listing had a couple interesting songs. Sad Casino, Shot a Car into Space. Some unexpected titles. Are you trying to keep people guessing on this new album?
1: Well, one of the reasons that... That's a good word, guessing. Because I the album cover is kind of... has people guessing. Okay. You know, my face isn't right on the album cover saying "Come by me," right? Yeah. it's a sign of Silver Sands Marina. I wanted it that way because I felt it might have people guessing, and maybe there's a little mystery to what's behind that sign, right? And I love that about these songs.
0: So, what is the Silver Sands Marina to you?
1: Well, I think we all have. Look, it's a small marina in New Hampshire, mm-hmm. but we all have that place where we felt a certain kind of human connection. I have that place in East Tennessee. And I think everybody has, whether it's a marina or whatever it is. But the thing I loved about this song, and one of the reasons I wanted the title of the record this, we live in a world of a lot of fake intimacy. The thing I loved about Silver Sands Marina, was it was a real human moment of connection. And that really spoke to me. And I loved that those two people had that day, that moment, probably knowing it wasn't going to go anywhere, but they had that moment. And it's something that they take, you know, they stuff it away in a corner of their brain somewhere for the rest of their life.
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0: The album is Silver Sands Marina. It's out right now. My name's Justin. It's The Overnight Ride. Kenny Chesney is here. Now, a couple of these songs have been sitting around for a while, right?
1: Well, look, I have this file on my computer at the house of just songs that I love. And that's gotten bigger over the years. But that doesn't necessarily mean they fit on any specific record. So Carry On is one of those songs. And there's a song on the record that I did with Megan Maroney called It Just Got Weird. Those two songs have been in that file for several years. Mm-hmm. I mean, over 5 years. And so it just goes to show you, you never know where a song's going to land. And I'm a big believer in songs have a place. And they just hadn't fit on previous records before. I spend so much time putting together a record and trying to have it as cohesive as it can possibly be. And so, a couple of these songs have been in the file for a while.
2: Do they like eat away at you? You look at them, you're like, maybe this time, maybe next time?
1: Well, they've gotten close a couple of times, yeah. You know. I wouldn't say eat away at me, but it's probably more frustrating for the writers because I tell them this could possibly be the record, and then it gets moved to another record. But finally, those two songs made it. Other than those two songs, the rest of the record is pretty new songs.
3: We get you through the night or the early morning, depending on your perspective. The Overnight Ride will be right back.
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0: My name's Justin. It is the Overnight Ride. Kenny Chesney is on the show tonight. Last time we talked, you were
1: figuring out how to take the tour shows and put them in the Sphere. Now are you kind of going, what can we take from the Sphere to the tour?
2: You know, the one thing that we didn't get to have at Sphere was the blue marlin that I caught off of the North Drop in the Virgin Islands years ago. It's been kind of the tour mascot for a long time, and we've always had it stage left. We didn't get to put that up on stage at the Sphere, So now we get to bring the marlin back. We get to be in that big energy again, and we're looking very forward to it. To see all those faces and to feel that wave of passion and energy coming at me and the band. We just can't wait, you know. And so we've been away from it for a minute.
1: Yeah.
2: And we love playing Sphere. It took us to a different place emotionally, neurologically. I mean, in so many ways, it was great for us. But there is a certain feeling you get when you go to a town and you see a lot of people that are very proud to have you in their town. There's an ownership to that. And so we're looking forward to feeling that.
3: Be right back.
4: Third shifters and those that avoid the sun. Thank you for being part of our family.
3: The Overnight Ride will be right back.
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moving on. Shaboozy is releasing a music video for every song on his brand new album. When you watch them back to back on YouTube, it's one big movie. Pretty incredible. Kevin Powers, Shaboozy, it's Move On the Overnight Ride.

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1: Today is Bill Belichick's birthday. He turned 73. His girlfriend, Jordan Hudson, is 24.
2: Oh, she's catching up.
1: I don't think that's how it works.
2: No? Oh, okay.
1: back last month, he requested that she be looped in on all of his work emails.
2: You know,
1: so he's coaching for, I think it's the University of North Carolina, their football team now. And she has been there at practices.
2: But does she work for them?
1: Well, she wants to be there. She does not have an official position with the school, I don't believe. But she wants to be involved.
2: Okay.
1: Meanwhile, they're also trademarking several phrases that Bill became known for while he was coaching the New England Patriots. However, Patriots owner Robert Kraft had trademarked those phrases. They're looking for several of them.
2: Are we allowed to say phrases? We're just reporting it.
1: We're just reporting
2: it.
1: Phrases like do your job and ignore the noise, as well as no days off.
2: You can't trademark do your job. I say that to my staff on a daily basis.
1: Well, you might owe Robert Kraft money. And or Bill Belichick, they're trying to trademark these phrases, parenthetically, Bill's version at the end. Think Taylor's version.
2: This is the dumbest thing I've ever
1: Taylor
2: heard.
1: Taylor Swift re-recorded all of her songs, so she had ownership of them. Do your job, parenthetically, Bill's version. Ignore the noise, parenthetically, Bill's version.
2: Who gives a rat's patoot about any of this?
1: Well, because you get branding stuff, right? I mean, the Patriots can have, like, shirts that say this.
2: Just say it.
1: And it can be trademarked.
2: Just why?
1: Well, because they can sell merchandise.
2: But just sell it. Just put it on the shirt and sell it.
1: Well, then you've got competition because Robert Kraft owns the trademarks to those things.
2: Why does he need it?
1: So he can sell the merchandise.
2: But it's words.
1: It's just like, just do it. Yeah. Right? Nike sells all sorts of shirts. They just say, just do it. They make money.
2: That's their slogan. That's a little bit different.
1: These are slogans that he has trademarked.
2: They're not slogans.
1: Welcome to capitalism, honey.
2: No, those are not slogans. Those are phrases that people say on like a regular basis.
1: The U.S. Trademark Office disagrees. You can't sell a shirt that says do your job because the Patriots own that phrase.
2: Dumbest thing I've ever heard.
1: For commercial purposes. Now, how broad that is, I don't know. Like, we're allowed to say do your job. We're not going to get sued by Robert Kraft. But if we try to sell shirts that say...
2: Because now I'm afraid of it.
1: If we try to sell hats that say do your job, we might be sued by the Patriots.
2: Dumb.
1: I agree, but that's where we are.
2: Ridiculous.
1: That's how society works here.
2: Ridiculous.
1: If you could trademark a phrase, and even one that's already there, like if you said, well, this is mine
2: like,
1: now.
2: What's I'm your phrase this. That you use all the time? This is the dumbest thing I've ever heard. That would be mine.
1: If you had t-shirts that could say blank and your face or your logo or whatever it is. What would it be?
2: This is the dumbest thing I've ever heard. That would be the first one I would trademark because of this. And when you look it up on Wikipedia or it comes out of the dictionary or wherever they put trademark phrases, it would have this as the starting point and the definition of why I've trademarked that phrase.
1: The dumbest thing
2: I've
1: ever heard.
2: This is the dumbest thing I've ever heard.
1: Which brings us to my phrase. You're not wrong.
2: Which you do say to me a lot.
1: Listen, honey, you're not wrong. By the way, for what it's worth, Jordan Hudson spells her name J-O-R-D-O-N, Jordan.
2: I know that's her parents' fault, but that's the dumbest thing I've ever heard.
1: You're not wrong.
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1: 90% of American employees say they have at least one coworker they can't stand.
2: I'm glad they say at least.
1: But how do you professionally say, can't stand you?
2: Mm-hmm.
1: How about, I don't have the bandwidth to engage further on this.
2: That speaks to the person and the moment.
1: Right?
2: Yeah.
1: Yeah, I don't have the bandwidth to engage further
2: on
1: this.
2: I'm done with this. Let's move on.
1: If you want to be more blunt, I'm not here to bond. I'm here to work.
2: Yep.
1: Gen Z especially popularizing not being friends with coworkers to completely separate and maintain your work-life balance.
2: And there's a big difference. A lot of people feel like they need to be friends with coworkers. There's a difference between being friends and friendly.
1: Yes. I try to be friendly, but I don't think I try to be friends with our coworkers.
2: No, it's okay. Like, and even, you know, it's okay to see them and say hello and maybe even have a moment outside of work.
1: Sure.
2: There's no problem with that. But you don't have to be best buddies.
1: Yeah, no offense. I'm not really looking to. I spend enough time with you.
2: We don't have other friends that we spend that much time with, to be honest. We want to go home and sleep.
1: And frankly, if I'm speaking to you as a friend, you irritate me. It's okay to say, well, or at least they recommend saying, we don't see eye to eye. I'm okay keeping it that way.
2: Uh-huh. Okay.
1: This is agree to disagree.
2: Yeah.
1: And please stop talking.
2: Can we say that?
1: Well, they don't say please stop talking. But I need to get back to work. Which I can see a lot of people but people are hurt by that. Didn't mean to interrupt you.
2: I've said, let me let you get back to work.
1: Let me let you get back to work.
2: Yeah.
1: Help me help you. You could say, I'm not the right person to help you with this.
2: That's better than that's not my job.
1: Or similarly, I hear you, but I'd advise you bring it up with
2: so and so. Yeah.
1: Right. Whoever is really like someone who can deal with that instead of hearing someone gripe.
2: Yeah.
1: You know what? I hear you, but I'd advise you bring it up with so and so. If you're not going to do that, then we're not being productive.
2: Right.
1: Sorry, but I have to decline. This is for, you know, your work friend who wants an out-of-work friend.
2: Can I say that when they walk in my office?
1: Sorry, but I have to decline. Please leave. And finally, they recommend saying, I think we have different approaches to our work.
2: Mm-hmm.
1: If you want to quote the from The Departed, I'm the guy who does his job. You must be the other guy.
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1: I think you've shown me this lady before, Christine Kestelou. She's a woman who lives on a cruise ship. She was a cruise director for a while. Her husband is the ship's chief engineer.
2: Yeah, is she the Dutch girl?
1: Yeah.
2: Yes. Yeah, I like her.
1: Yeah, they live in the Netherlands when they're not cruising, which is about half the year.
2: Or he's a Dutch guy. Or she's a Dutch girl.
1: I mean, Kestelou.
2: It's been a minute since I follow her on the gram and things.
1: Dutch-ish yeah. to me. But anyway, the only rule that they have is that she can't gamble.
2: Oh, really?
1: She's not allowed to gamble because it would look bad if the ship's chief engineer's wife hit a big jackpot.
2: Uh-huh.
1: She also does pay for her drinks. It is a discounted rate. And she gets discounts on the Wi-Fi as well.
2: Oh. They don't get the free Wi-Fi?
1: They apparently don't get free Wi-Fi.
2: The easiest thing to give away for free. I
1: feel like it's taken out of their check or something. I'm not sure how it works.
2: That's a bummer.
1: Right?
2: I mean, I get the drinks, but like... the Wi-Fi. It's like, how would anybody even know?
1: Everybody else is using the Wi-Fi. Yeah. Right. What if I just get on the cabin next to me and knock on, hey, my Wi-Fi's not working. Can I try your connection?
2: Right.
1: Anyway, if you could not gamble at all on a cruise ship, and you're probably paying something for drinks, but not full cruise ship prices, if you didn't get the ring package, would you do it? Would you live on a ship for half the year?
2: Yeah, I would.
1: You would?
2: Yeah. Yeah, I think it would be fun. It'd be interesting. You see some cool places. You kind of meet some interesting people.
1: Uh-huh.
2: Yeah. And I think in a situation like that, you probably, like with all the other crew involved, you kind of create this probably weird, goofy little family.
1: All right.
2: Traveling around.
1: What about the shower?
2: Well, she can make appointments in the salon, right?
1: That's what you would have to do, right?
2: That was the one thing that I really, I didn't have an actual problem with the shower. And the water pressure was fine. It was just so hard to wash my hair. Because that takes space.
1: It's hard for you under ordinary circumstances to wash your hair.
2: So if I could make an appointment in the salon, I mean, and I'd be willing to pay.
1: Schedule semi-regular blowouts.
2: Yeah. And I'd only have to do it like once a week. I mean, that blowout that I had on our cruise lasted a good full week and then some.
1: There you go.
2: Do I have to work?
1: Well, she doesn't.
2: I know. So I'm asking, do I have to work or are you working?
1: I don't know how to be a ship's chief engineer.
2: You're the one with the engineering degree.
1: What's the MIAT or something like that? Should I go and attend and learn?
2: But you went, didn't you graduate from the School of Engineering?
1: It's not all the same thing, Madison. I can explain weather phenomena.
2: Why not?
1: It doesn't mean I know how boats work.
2: Just apply. See
1: I
2: what
1: understand
2: happens.
1: The principle of displacement, just, why they float.
2: Just put in your application. Write a good cover letter.
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1: There is a dangerous trend among teenagers right now that a lot of parents don't even know to look out for. 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

0: do not equal safe. 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

0: 102.9 W4 Country and Toby Keith at 6:14 on your finally Friday. It's Rally and Welch in the morning. You got Brian Welch and David Moan.
1: Good morning.
0: David, how are you?
1: I'm doing all right. How about you, buddy?
0: I'm pretty tired. I'm not going to lie. We were up late making final preparations for Veronica's wedding.
1: Oh, yeah? How'd it go?
0: Well, the rehearsal dinner was fine. We were late to the rehearsal.
1: Oh, sure.
0: And, well, it's been a whole week with Holland as
1: yeah.
0: well. Unfortunately, but we think she's rounding the bend and she's doing better.
1: Oh, that's so good to hear.
0: But we were late to the rehearsal, and at the venue, they were like, well, we can just get started. And Veronica is like, so our officiant's never done this before. I think he needs to be here for the rehearsal. So they figured out some other blocking and logistics.
1: Okay, great.
0: And we did fine there. But then we were up late making some final preparations, and,
1: well, today's the day.
0: Excited, but very tired. I'm hoping I can get a nap in between this and when I have to perform the wedding.
1: Good. Okay.
0: But enough about me. Let's get today started. Lisa Manning has your country news now.
2: 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When it comes to news, we're first in country. Country news now. Kenny Chesney gives an inside look behind his new album out today, Silver Sands Marina.
3: 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I wanted each song to have its own significance and its own purpose on this record. If they listen from the first note to the last note, it makes you feel more alive than you think.
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0: Portal 2.9 W4 Country and Josh Ross. It's Rally and Welch in the morning on Friday, September 25th. We're about to go through birthdays, who you share it with, what else there is to celebrate, and what happened on this day in history, including what almost became a nuclear war, if not for the cool head of one Soviet officer. You know the story of Stanislav Petrov?
1: Sure. Oh, yeah.
0: This is a big day for what did not happen.
1: Yes.
0: Thanks to that man. We will go through all that after Megan Maroney on 102.9 W4 Country.

0: 102.9 W4 Country and Megan Maroney. It's Relly and Welch in the morning. Brian Welch and David Moan.
1: Good morning.
0: And, well, if it's your birthday, thanks for waking up early with us. Look at you. It fell on a Friday this year.
1: Congratulations.
0: You share it with Bella Ramsey, who is 23 today. Teddy swims. I actually don't know if he swims or not.
1: Yeah, he might not know.
0: The first time I heard about him, I was like, so, is that his actual name or is that just like Fleetwood Mac?
1: Teddy swims or Teddy drowns.
0: It's like, jeez. He's 34 today. Boy, it looks older than that. Yeah. Donald Glover is 43 today. Catherine Zeta-Jones. I always forget this, I guess, because I should know it. It comes around every year. Catherine Zeta-Jones and Michael Douglas share a birthday. Just a couple of years apart. 57 and 82.
1: Just a couple.
0: Mm-hmm. Will Smith is 58 today.
1: Mm-hmm.
0: Scottie Pippen is 61. Heather Locklear is 65. And Mark Hamill. How old do you think Mark Hamill is today?
1: Mark Hamill is 76.
0: Ooh, missed it by one. 75.
1: Oh, I was so close. Okay.
0: I know you're a fan of his, not just for Star Wars.
1: Yeah.
0: But for
1: the voice of the Joker.
0: Right?
1: Yeah.
0: He's done some other stuff for Batman as well, hasn't he?
1: Yeah. He's done a lot of voice acting in recent years.
0: Mm-hmm.
1: He was a character on The Flash. I can't remember what it was, like the silly guy or
0: it
1: something
0: wasn't
1: like
0: The Flash.
1: He was one of the villains.
0: Okay. The silly guy.
1: I can't remember.
0: What a great villain.
1: Yeah.
0: That's what I have.
1: Well, happy birthday to them, and a happy birthday to Christopher Carroll of Ann Arbor and Tia Feldkamp of Tecumseh, who have their name on the True Community Credit Union birthday list on W4Country.com. And if you're looking for just anything to celebrate today,
0: of course.
1: Brian, I feel like this one's going to be important to you. It's National Daughter's Day.
0: Aw, happy National Daughter's Day, Holland.
1: Yeah.
0: I think she's asleep right now.
1: That's probably a good thing.
0: Yeah.
1: Well, if you're looking to give her some solid foods to try, maybe you could give her a quesadilla, because it's National Quesadilla Day. Or some lobster. It's also National Lobster Day.
0: Sure. That's money well spent, feeding an infant lobster.
1: Today is also National One-Hit Wonder Day.
0: Nice.
1: Do you have a favorite one-hit wonder?
0: Oh, golly. I mean, in terms of ones that I think about the most,
1: yeah,
0: it's probably Tommy Two Tone.
1: Oh, nice. Okay.
0: Anytime that's like, please enter your phone number, I'm always like, beep, beep, beep, beep, beep, beep, beep, beep, beep, beep.
1: Yep. I like Proclaimers. I feel like they're not quite a one-hit wonder technically, but here in the States, we really only know the one big one.
0: Because they had more success in their home country.
1: In their home country,
0: right?
1: Yeah.
0: But over here, it's just 500 miles.
1: Yeah. It's also National Comic Book Day.
0: Nice.
1: Which I really like. And National Open the Magic Door Day. So if you see a magic door, open it.
0: Go for it. What's the worst that could happen?
1: What happened this day in history?
0: This day in the year 1492, the crew of the Pinta, one of Christopher Columbus's ships, mistakenly thought they'd spotted land. I don't know what that's like. Land ho! No, just more sea.
1: You're wrong.
0: More sea, ho. Oh, yeah. From the other. Hey, Pinta heads, that's just more water. This day in the year 1789, Congress adopted the first 12 amendments of the Constitution. Of course, the first 10 of the Bill of Rights.
1: Mm-hmm.
0: This day.
1: How bad did those extra two feel? Like, oh, we just didn't make the cut.
0: Right. Yeah. Why? It wasn't the top 10 Bill of Rights. It was just the Bill of Rights. Why did 11 and 12 get left off? This day in 1983, a Soviet military officer, Stanislav Petrov, averted potential nuclear war. He declared a false alarm after a U.S. attack was detected by a Soviet early warning system. Turns out it was clouds that had set off the satellite early warning system. And Petrov realized that and said, no, we should not fire in retaliation because those are clouds, not nukes. And thank goodness the man did.
1: Yeah. I have a feeling none of us would be here today if he hadn't.
0: This is a day that's recognized for what did not happen.
1: Man.
0: And that's what did happen on this day in history.
1: Whew.
0: And if you got a birthday coming up, go to W4Country.com. Click on the True Community Credit Union birthday list so we can celebrate with you when your birthday comes around. Right now, let's get a look at the roads.
1: Hey, so far so good this morning, except for some heavy traffic just to the west of Benton. on Michigan Avenue going in the westbound direction. Like I said, though, otherwise things are running at posted speeds. If I've missed something, let me know. 734-623-1029. That's the only station specializing in your local traffic. 102.9 W4 Country.
0: Let's go to the newsroom to get your headlines. Good morning. From the Cook and White Heating and Cooling Newsroom, I'm Jason Fissler. Downtown Detroit security is being increased. Police Chief Todd Bettison says patrols will now be looking into alleys and other remote areas in the aftermath of the fatal stabbing of Jacoya Nix as she was taking a break last Sunday afternoon in an alley behind the Chipotle restaurant where she worked. The director of the state's largest mental health agency also said an investigation is being launched to find out if the man accused of killing her had slipped through the cracks and had not received psychiatric treatment that had been ordered by the courts. The Michigan Secretary of State's office has announced that mail absentee ballots are now available for the November 3rd general election. They can be requested online at mi.gov/vote or by contacting your local clerk's office. Ferndale's University School of Choice has started a new program this school year to fight chronic absenteeism. It's called Go Kids and allows parents to connect with each other to organize carpools. The school uploads a parent's data into Go Kid, which sends an email letting them know they can see who lives near them and the possibility to coordinate rides to and from school. Kroger is now requiring its employees to wear company-issued shirts with store's shopping cart logo on the front and back. Officials say this will improve service by allowing customers to make staff easier to recognize. And Starbucks has announced it will be closing hundreds of its low-performing locations. It has not yet been announced if any of the closings of its over 300 stores are here in Michigan. That's the latest from the Cook & White Newsroom. 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

0: Model 2.9 W4 Country and Luke Combs. It's Rally and Welch in the morning. Looking like a very nice day for your finally Friday. Fairly sunny with highs around 70. Continued nice weather through the weekend. Pretty sunny with highs in the low 70s tomorrow and Sunday.
1: Nice.
0: Yeah, right? Right now, I do have a fun fact for you. A 78-year-old Scottish grandmother has earned the Guinness World Record for the oldest female Fortnite streamer on Twitch.
1: Okay. Yeah.
0: She streams under the name Grumpy Gran 48, which I assume is her birth year, has been live streaming her gaming sessions for 9 years after discovering Fortnite while watching her grandson play.
1: I love this.
0: Yeah. Now, David, I know you do some Twitch streaming.
1: I did. Yeah.
0: My brother, Eric, has done some Twitch streaming, and to the point that, like, he was making a little bit of money doing it.
1: Sure.
0: Playing Magic the Gathering.
1: Yeah.
0: He's got, you know, what I'm sure parents around the world would call a grown-up job now.
1: Uh-huh. Yep.
0: A little steadier income. But I'm curious, if you were going to Twitch stream something,
1: mm-hmm.
0: what would you show off? What would, you don't have to necessarily have to be good at it.
1: Right.
0: You just have to be entertaining while you're doing it, right?
1: I mean, that's the big thing. I am very good at the Batman video games.
0: Uh-huh.
1: There are plenty of people in the world who are better than I am.
0: Sure.
1: But, like, I have put in a lot of hours, and I know the mechanics, and I know a lot of the secrets and all of that stuff.
0: You're not doing something dumb like running into a wall, sitting there going, I don't know, I can't figure out these controls.
1: Exactly. But the things that people would come for was either advice. I would give both good and bad advice, depended on, you know, what they wanted.
0: Uh-huh.
1: Or I would make up songs. I would improvise songs based on prompts that they would give me. And those were the things that people were like, this is great. I was like, I'm working very hard at this Batman game. And they're like, we don't care.
0: Doesn't matter. I can watch this anywhere. I want a song about me.
1: Yeah. Sing a song about the weather outside in the style of the Baja Men or something.
0: and if you did that, it would go a little something like,
1: who let the rain out?
0: Okay, well, there you go.
1: I gave myself a really bad example.
0: That's what David would stream,
1: yeah.
0: If you were going to. There's not a lot that's very exciting about fantasy baseball, aside from maybe the draft, that it's like if I were to stream something
1: yeah.
0: in terms of my own interests.
1: Well, I feel like we could up the, like, the production value of it and
0: sure.
1: make it feel like a movie.
0: Oh, make it feel very cinematic.
1: Yeah. Uh-huh. Add some dramatic music and whatnot you underneath. Know. And I think at least the draft.
0: Yeah. Could make it feel a little more like Moneyball.
1: Mm-hmm.
0: Yeah.
1: Yeah.
0: I've always been described as sort of a Brad Pitt type.
1: Oh, I've always said it.
0: I know. I appreciate that.
1: Yep.
0: 734-623-1029. If you were going to stream something,
1: mm-hmm.
0: you doing an activity. And if you look at, you know, TikTok, there's people who are just live streaming their knitting.
1: Yeah. I have a friend who, he is a gamer, but what he'll do is, his like time in his personal gym,
0: uh-huh.
1: going through his routine. And so he streams several times a week,
0: huh.
1: Just lifting weights.
0: Okay.
1: Yeah.
0: If he's got an audience, great.
1: Yeah.
0: I'm happy for him.
1: It's amazing what people will come out for.
0: This woman, who is now the Guinness record holder for the oldest female Fortnite streamer on Twitch, Kathy Bowie, is 78 and playing Fortnite. What would you stream? What activity would you be doing? Is it a game?
1: Mm-hmm.
0: Is it a hobby of some sort? What would you stream on? If you just, it's like everybody's got to stream something.
1: Mm-hmm.
0: What would you stream? 734-623-1029. It's Rodney Atkins on 102.9 W4 Country.

0: Capital 2.9 W4 Country and Rodney Atkins. We're asking, what would you stream if you had to be a Twitch streamer? What would you show yourself doing? Because folks will do just about anything. And there's something out there for everybody.
1: Truly.
0: Yep. A 78-year-old woman now holds the record for the oldest female Fortnite streamer. She's Scottish, too, which must be, just be a blast to listen to her.
1: I want to immediately follow this woman.
0: Grumpy Grand 48, if you're looking for her.
1: Grumpy Grand 48.
0: Uh-huh.
1: Love it.
0: So I want to know, what would you stream? We got one person said, playing Pokemon. It's their 30th anniversary.
1: Sure. I have a buddy who has made a significant amount of money playing Pokemon.
0: That's impressive.
1: I think he literally was... This will be not for everybody, but he was literally just trying to fill his Pokedex with shiny Pokemon, which are the special things that you rarely find.
0: Uh-huh. The holographics? Is that what you're talking about?
1: Kind of, yeah. Yep. And he would just... He'd get people coming out from all around the world.
0: I'm afraid that there's some of these I just can't read on the internet.
1: Well, we got a text from Devin who said they get motion sick from playing video games, but they would love to do sourdough
0: on stream. Just show yourself making sourdough, coming up with names.
1: Yeah.
0: Sourdough names still crack me up. If you've got any ideas for what we could, especially if we can monetize it, streaming.
1: Yeah.
0: Hit us up. You got one there, David?
1: Yeah, CeCe wants to do Webkinz. Do you remember Webkinz?
0: Sort of.
1: I feel like it was like Animal Crossing before Animal Crossing was cool. All the little animal creatures.
0: Yeah. Okay. Yeah, I could see that.
1: Yeah.
0: All right, David, what's happening on the roads?
1: Our roads are running smoothly right now, except for some slowdowns on Michigan Avenue just west of Benton that are causing issues in both directions. But otherwise, we are running at posted speeds. If you see something that I've missed, let me know. 734-623-1029. That's the only station specializing in your local traffic, 102.9 W4 Country.

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0: 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Let's get a look at the roads.
1: We are still seeing a little bit of a slowdown on Michigan Avenue just west of Benton. And everything else is running at posted speeds. But if I've missed something, let me know. 734-623-1029. 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
1: 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It's Rally and Welch in the morning. Brian Welch and David Moan.
2: Good morning.
1: Madison is it's got a full day of being a bridesmaid today.
2: Yeah.
1: Like, literally, it starts. I think it already started.
2: I love Vern.
1: Yeah.
2: That's crazy.
1: Yeah, well, she's also helping Veronica's parents get food for the wedding party.
2: Of course she is.
1: Which starts with breakfast. Anyway, here we do have your chance to win the last of four trips to Las Vegas to see Riley Green live.
2: If you text the national keyword, love, to 95819, L-O-V-E, to 95819 for a chance to win.
1: And coming up, this woman got my attention. She said kids' toys just are not built the same. So she's bringing back her 2000s favorites.
2: Okay.
1: Like when she was a kid, the toys that she loved. She said the toys that the kids today have suck. So thankfully, her parents kept her toys, and she's bringing them back for her kid. What is a toy that you loved, one that you would bring back?
2: Oh, man.
1: What was your favorite toy when you were young? And you're going, oh, these kids, they don't appreciate toys.
2: I had these.
1: This was a toy.
2: I had these great dinosaur figures.
1: Yeah?
2: They weren't life-size, but, like, they were pretty big, made of hard plastic.
1: Uh-huh.
2: That immediately comes to mind. There's got to be more.
1: Good for swinging at siblings.
2: Yeah, exactly.
1: 734.
2: Just sharp enough to hurt.
1: 623-1029. What's the toy that you miss from your childhood?

0: Total 2.9 W4 Country and Luke Combs. It's 7:09 on your finally Friday. It's Riley and Welch in the morning. Brian Welch and David Moe.
1: Good morning.
0: I want to know, what are the toys that you miss from your childhood? If you saw your kids playing with something now, you're like, yeah, that's nothing. You should have been there in my day. Whatever that may be, for me, and this is going to be weird when Holland starts playing with like kid toys as opposed to baby toys.
1: Sure.
0: Because I didn't have sisters. You know, I was never into girl toys.
1: Yeah.
0: And, you know, who's to say that Holland will like Barbies or anything like that?
1: Yeah.
0: We don't know. But if it's anything like that, I'm going to be looking at Madison and be like, I don't know. What do we do?
1: What do I do with this?
0: I had so many Ghostbusters and Ninja Turtles action figures and Nerf guns and Legos.
1: Yep.
0: Those were my toys. Those were toys that I wanted to play with. And that's what I would be looking to bring back. Do you want to build something? But the thing is with Legos with me, it's you follow the instructions.
1: Oh.
0: I was not a freelancer.
1: Oh, I follow. Have you seen the Lego movie?
0: Oh, yeah.
1: Okay, so that lesson hasn't sunk in?
0: No.
1: Okay.
0: I would have a very tough time. I don't quite glue them together.
1: Sure. Yep.
0: With the Kregel. Because I wanted to take them apart and then follow the directions and build them again.
1: Oh, I gotcha.
0: Yeah.
1: Yeah, I feel like with Lego in particular, I didn't have a Lego set until I was an adult.
0: Oh, okay.
1: We would just get like free Legos at the flea market or something.
0: Sure, so it was just whatever was in the bag.
1: Yeah, but also I feel like you missed out not having, because I have a younger sister, so she had Barbies. And I'll tell you, there is nothing more fun than having your G.I. Joes set up fighting a gigantic Barbie.
0: Planet of the Amazons.
1: Yeah, like, that was a blast. Did you Lincoln Log?
0: I did not have Lincoln Logs.
1: Oh, no. I loved Lincoln
0: Logs. Not Lincoln Logs, we had a lot of Kinects.
1: Okay, yep.
0: Which, I mean, again, similar to Legos, it was like I always was following the directions and building whatever it said.
1: Yeah.
0: And then my mom one year made a Christmas tree out of Kinects. Because this was like, I think we were moving around. Like we were between houses.
1: Yeah.
0: It was like we had moved out of one, but like the new one that was new construction wasn't finished yet. And it was just like, we don't have space for a tree. But we had a bunch of these Kinects that my mom found, and she just made a Christmas tree.
1: I love that.
0: And it stuck around for a while, too. So tell us about the toys that you would like, you'd want to bring back for your kids or that you miss or you thought were great when you were a kid, whatever that is. We had so many. We had several Nerf guns, too, and that was the thing, like, as we got a little bit older.
1: Mm-hmm.
0: Nerf Wars, you know.
1: Oh, yeah.
0: Bring everything over to one guy's basement. Well, upend the couches.
1: And I feel like I almost can remember the day that they introduced the Nerf face mask.
0: Mm-hmm.
1: I was like, oh, yeah, that's a good idea.
0: Goggles.
1: Yeah.
0: Right, yeah.
1: That's all it took. Like, I actually was just looking up the most dangerous toys of all time. Oh, Sky Dancers. My sister had one of those.
0: Oh, man.
1: And that's one of my favorite videos online. The little kid on Christmas Day.
0: Throw that goes right
1: day.
0: Into the fireplace.
1: Yep, just flies directly into the fire.
0: That Sky Dancer was like, nope, not me. I'm out of here.
1: There were a lot of fun, dangerous toys we used to have.
0: Oh, yeah. A lot of stuff with, you know, good sharp angles and stuff.
1: Did you do the
0: small parts?
1: What was the one you put it on your ankle? The Skip It? Was that?
0: Skip It, yeah.
1: Yeah, just like waiting to trip yourself
0: sure.
1: or to destroy your ankle.
0: Try and trip yourself. The game. And yeah, just try to bust your teeth.
1: Oh, or the little board that you would sit on and you had to wiggle to get it to move.
0: Yeah.
1: As opposed to like gym class where like it was literally just handles on the side and you had to propel yourself. We used to play dodgeball with that. Yeah.
0: With throwing the...
1: Yeah, so you would, like, propel yourself across on this little board with wheels. You'd get the balls and then run back, and then you'd have to...
0: I thought you were throwing the square skateboard thing. Good Lord.
1: We were hardcore in
0: yeah,
1: Pittsburgh.
0: I guess so. That was... I remember they were square.
1: Yep.
0: There were no handles. So, like, we would do this crab walk where your hands were on the ground, too. It's just like you're asking to break your fingers.
1: Yep. Just immediately run over.
0: Amazed that we didn't have more trips to the nurse's office. 734-623-1029. You know what? Let's reminisce about the dangerous toys we had as kids.
1: Yeah.
0: If you've got those too, we'd love to hear about them. Right now, let's check the roads.
1: Tell us all your favorites. Right now, we are seeing the usual at 96 and 275, but otherwise, our main roads are running at posted speeds. If you see something that I don't, though, let me know, 734-623-1029. 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

0: 102.9 W4 Country and Morgan Wallen, and it's Don't We? 7:21 on your finally Friday. It's Rally and Welch. We're asking about your favorite toys from when you were a kid. Or just the dangerous ones. Maybe they overlapped a lot.
1: I think so.
0: This is really neat. Michelle said my great-grandpa made a collapsible dollhouse with a cool storage suitcase type thing so the dollhouse could be stored under the bed. My mom still has it. My kids play with it every time we go over to my parents' house. That's so cool.
1: That is awesome.
0: To make something that's that, like, that clever.
1: Yeah. Right?
0: We have a rocking horse that my grandfather made for me.
1: Oh, no, amazing.
0: It's just like solid construction. I mean, this is a brick house of a rocking horse. My parents still have it. And so we're hoping that makes it to Holland at some point.
1: Oh, that's awesome.
0: It doesn't collapse or transform or anything cool like that, though.
1: But if anybody can do that, Welch, it's you.
0: Maybe. what I have in technical expertise, I can hopefully make up for in my lack of craftsmanship.
1: Exactly.
0: 62247 said, my brother's G.I. Joes attacked my She-Ra castle. My brother had a wood-burning craft tool he used to melt holes into my crystal castle to make the battle look more realistic.
1: Oh, no.
0: Add some battle damage. I got a little soldering iron here. Stand back. Bish, bish. That's where my G.I. Joe shot it. I love that. Kim said, I love the sit and spin. You talk about something that was designed to make you lose your lunch.
1: Yes.
0: Light Bright and Spirograph. I had a Light Bright.
1: Light Brights were really cool. Yeah. That was another, I think we got it at a thrift store or a flea market. Mm-hmm. So we didn't have the original images.
0: Right.
1: We just had the box and the little pegs.
0: Right.
1: And so I would just design my own.
0: Yeah.
1: I loved that.
0: We had a couple. Ron said yard darts, and Tina said jarts, which is the same kind of thing. Right?
1: I think so.
0: Same,
1: yep.
0: Just, why were those toys? Just like throw these missiles at each other.
1: Well, and specifically, it was designed to stand on opposite sides.
0: Right.
1: Like, it'd be one thing if it was just like put this ring over there,
0: like a dartboard.
1: Yeah,
0: where you all stand on the same side, and I'll throw darts in the same direction downrange.
1: Yeah, but playing it like horseshoes. I guess horseshoes isn't that safe either, but
0: no.
1: Worth it.
0: Those are. Do you want a stab injury or blunt force trauma? Your choice.
1: Oh, Kathy. Kathy put kabongos, kabongers. It's kabangers. It's the little. It's like two balls on a pole that you swing around and you try to get them to clack.
0: Like clackers, right?
1: Yeah.
0: Yeah, I know what you're talking about.
1: I loved those things.
0: Yeah. Catch your finger between two of those.
1: Oh, yeah. Would be great. Mm. Talk about... I'm sure we could get people to send pictures of scars from old toys.
0: Right. Okay. We got someone texting for the very first time. Thank you so much for that. 4487. Speaking of homemade toys, Madison will find this one funny. One day when we were kids, my sisters found a pair of my mom's spandex in the laundry and apparently decided they weren't shapewear. They were superhero pants. I mean, honestly, what is the difference between shapewear and superhero pants?
1: Truly. You know that Spider-Man needs some help pulling it in.
0: I'm sure. Within 5 minutes, one sister had somehow pulled them all the way up to her armpits. Other was trying to climb into the same pair from the same end. They were hopping around the bedroom like two people trapped in a very tight potato sack, laughing so hard they could barely stand up. You know, you just don't see that kind of creativity with kids either. Right now, the kids are going to go, I don't know. I need to ask AI, what do I do?
1: Yeah, I'm going to Google image search this pair of spandex.
0: Yeah, because I don't know what to do with it. I'm not going to take a guess and try to have fun. kids, you don't know what you're missing. It's Hudson Westbrook right now on 102.9.

0: 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It's 7:29 on your finally Friday. Let's get a look at the roadways.
1: Right now, we are just seeing the usual traffic at 275 and 96, and everything else is running at posted speeds. But if you see something that I miss, let me know, 734-623-1029. 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
0: And we'll go to the newsroom and get your headlines. 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
2: From the Cook & White Heating & Cooling Newsroom, I'm Jason Fissler. Downtown Detroit security is being increased. Police Chief Todd Bettison says patrols will now be looking into alleys and other remote areas in the aftermath of the fatal stabbing of Jacoya Nix as she was taking a break last Sunday afternoon in an alley behind the Chipotle restaurant where she worked. The director of the state's largest mental health agency also said an investigation is being launched to find out if the man accused of killing her had slipped through the cracks and had not received psychiatric treatment that had been ordered by the courts. Southbound Telegraph will close at Michigan Avenue at 8 o'clock tonight through 5 a.m. Monday and again next weekend for repair work to the Michigan Bridge. Detours will be posted. Comerica Park will fill to capacity tomorrow as fan favorite Justin Verlander is set to pitch the final game of his Hall of Fame career against the Pittsburgh Pirates. It will wrap up a two-day celebration of his outstanding career. The nonprofit Citizens for Better Health is spending about $2.5 million on negative ads online against five incumbent State House Republicans who have been critical of what they call skyrocketing medical costs. House Speaker Matt Hall says if the hospitals are claiming they are broke, they are not making their case by spending $2.5 million on the ads. And the Michigan Secretary of State's office has announced the mail absentee ballots are now available for the November 3rd general election. They can be requested online at mi.gov/vote or by contacting your local clerk's office. 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

0: 102.9 W4 Country and Ella Langley at 7:37 on your finally Friday. It's Riley and Welch. Looking like a bright sunny day today with highs near 70. Continued sun through the weekend with highs in the low 70s.
1: Awesome.
0: Brian Welch and David Moan here, and it's time to play Beat Brian's Brain.
1: Yeah, it is.
0: We're down to our last $50. So
1: yep.
0: We can't escalate the prize until A2 Auto Glass deems it reasonable to give me some more money to play with. 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
1: Yes.
0: If you beat me, if you can answer more of these five questions correctly than I can, give us a call now. We'll play right after Megan Maroney on 102.9 W4 Country.

0: Total 2.9 WU4 Country and Megan Maroney. It's Relly and Welch in the morning. Time to play Beat Brian's Brain. We do have our contestant Kim on the line. Good morning.
1: Good morning.
0: It sounds like you're not the only one there, Kim.
1: I am not. I have a car full of kids going to school.
0: Oh, boy. You brought a whole team. Hello. Are you guys ready to play Beat Brian's Brain?
1: Yes. Yes, we are.
2: Awesome. Well, the first thing you got to do is get Brian out of the studio.
3: Brian, go get some ice cream.
0: I wish.
2: Oh.
4: If there's some out there, I'm getting it.
2: Throwing him off in the morning with some sweets. I love this. Well, as Brian leaves the studio, I'm going to remind you that you have 7 seconds to answer each of these questions. And if you get more right than Brian, you are taking home $50 from A2 Auto Glass. Are you ready, team?
1: Yes.
2: All right. After a touchdown, kicking the football through the uprights is worth how many points?
1: It's one.
2: All right, number two. Which of these is not an official Pokemon? Squirtle, Charmander, or Bubble Butt?
3: Bubble Butt.
1: That is Bubble Butt.
2: Number three. What method do we use to determine the age of a tree?
3: Count the rings.
2: All right, number four. The Knights of the Round Table were supposedly brought together by which flower-producing monarch?
1: Gosh, I don't know that one.
2: The Knights of the Round Table. Any guess is better than no guess.
1: That's probably a no guess.
2: That's all right. Brian might not know it either. And number five, this American singer-songwriter, actress, businesswoman, and philanthropist was a national treasure. She taught us to weather the storm by saying, if you want the rainbow, you got to put up with the rain. Inspire those around when if you see somebody without a smile, give them yours. And don't take yourself too seriously because it takes a lot of money to look this cheap. Today is officially, unofficially her day, 925. So who is she?
1: Dolly Parton.
2: All right, let's get Brian back in here.
4: Coming.
2: All right, Brian, you're against a whole team.
0: I heard.
2: All right.
0: Let's go.
2: Here we go. After a touchdown, kicking the football through the uprights is worth how many points?
0: One.
2: 1 point is correct. We are tied 1-1. Which of these is not an official Pokemon? Squirtle, Charmander, or Bubble Butt?
0: An official Pokemon. Bubble Butt is not
2: that
0: an official.
2: That is correct.
0: One you might see in Times Square. Is
2: that like... Yeah, exactly. You both got that one. 2-2. What method do we use to determine the age of a tree?
0: By murdering the tree and counting its rings.
2: Counting its rings are correct. You both got that one. We're tied 3-3. The Knights of the Round Table were supposedly brought together by which flower-producing monarch?
0: King Arthur?
2: King Arthur is correct. King Arthur is also a brand of flour, and I thought I'd be clever.
0: Oh, I see. That F-L-O-U-R.
2: Yep, exactly. All right, Brian pulls ahead 4-4 as we go into our final question. This American singer-songwriter, actress, businesswoman, and philanthropist was a national treasure. She taught us to weather the storm by saying, if you want the rainbow, you got to put up with the rain. Definitely. Inspire those around you when, if you see somebody without a smile, give them yours. And don't take yourself too seriously because it takes a lot of money to look this cheap. Today is unofficially her day, 925. So who is she?
0: That's Dolly Parton.
2: Dolly Parton is correct. And when Brian is perfect, you can't beat him. But great showing, team.
1: Thank you.
2: Excellent job.
0: Great job. Have fun today at school, kids.
1: Thank you.
0: Learn a lot of stuff. Oh. You'll be back next time. I won't. We will play again on Monday. Maybe just for $50, maybe for more. We're waiting to get final word from A2.
2: We'll see what we can do.
0: If they trust me with any more of their money, we'll find out. Right now, let's check the roads.
2: We've got some off and on traffic from on 94 East from Huron Street through to 23, and then on 14 East from 23 through to South 23. Looks like 96, we've got a little bit of slowdown around Howell on the eastbound side, and between Kensington Road and Kent Lake Road on the eastbound side as well. Otherwise, things are running at posted speeds, but if I've missed something, let me know. 734-623-1029. 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

0: 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It's Phone Keys Wallet at 7:55. So we are halfway through now, by my count, the fall hometown tour. I think that's accurate. Or is the next one the fourth one? I've lost count. We might just be three. I think we're just three in now that I think about it.
1: I think we're three in.
0: Okay, so we're not yet halfway. The next one is halfway. But Matt Missler was out at Kapnick Orchard yesterday. By all accounts, great time. Mm-hmm. Saw some cool photos. In a couple of weeks, they have an Apple Festival. He's already said, like, before he left yesterday afternoon, he was like, well, I'm coming back for the Apple Festival.
1: Oh, good.
0: So our next one, the schedule is a little wonky from here because it is next Saturday from 1 to 4.
1: Yep.
0: So not tomorrow, but a week from tomorrow.
1: Yep. October.
0: Yes, at Wired's Orchards. And right now, we still have a sweet deal for Wired's for either the Country Fair or Night Terrors, your choice, and it's going to be half off admission for two to that. So that's only while supplies last. So go to W4Country.com, click on Sweet Deals, get yourself that half off admission now.
1: That'd be hard to pick.
0: I mean, you can do both.
1: Oh, I guess that's true.
0: You don't have to choose just

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1: Good morning.
0: Good morning. We are looking pretty sunny today with highs near 70. Continued sun through the weekend with highs in the low 70s. Right,
1: nice.
0: Now, your chance to win a flyaway trip for two to Vegas to see Riley Green.
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0: Okay, speaking of love.
1: Okay.
0: Here's the question. How much are you expected to put yourself in harm's way when your significant other is sick?
1: Oh, this is a tricky one.
0: Our poster is asking, am I the bad guy for not wanting to spend too much time around my sick girlfriend right
1: No.
0: before a big trip?
1: No.
0: I remind the listeners at home that one of us is married. And the other one said no.
1: Hey, said girlfriend, right?
0: It did say girlfriend, yeah. Where do you think wives come from, David?
1: I thought they grew on trees.
0: We'll get into this one coming up on 102.9.

0: 92.9 W4 Country and Tyler Hubbard. It's Riley and Welch in the morning, and we're looking pretty sunny today with highs at near 70. David, we want to know right now, what would you do?
1: Okay.
0: Our poster shares, he is 25. He's been dating a girl for a year.
1: Okay.
0: And he says his family never goes on vacations, and I mean never. He said, I'm 25 years old. I've been on a family trip maybe twice in my life. My brothers and parents finally agreed to get one going since we're doing better financially. And we planned a trip to New York City a few months ago. So this is a big occasion for our poster's family.
1: Mm-hmm.
0: Jumping to now, my girlfriend of a year got sick this morning. I'm currently on a work trip and I'll be back tomorrow. Without hesitation, I'm going to go see her and take care of her. But I just fear getting sick before my trip. Trip's in 5 days. I would hate to miss out because I caught whatever she has.
1: Sure.
0: Now, we don't know what she has, what kind of sick it is. Because if it's like congestion, it's like he could still go to New York City with a cold.
1: Yeah.
0: You know, but if it's like a stomach bug, that's no fun at all.
1: I just want to rule this out.
0: Okay.
1: Is it morning sickness?
0: Yeah. Wait, is there a deeper reason he doesn't want to?
1: Is he freaking out over?
0: He's trying to keep his distance from his girlfriend.
1: Mm-hmm.
0: I don't think so. But I don't know.
1: Sure.
0: He says, I want to bring it up, but I don't think she'll be very understanding of it. Am I in the wrong for worrying about this and considering having minimal physical contact with her? I've been getting food and medicine delivered to her and plan to bring some food and flowers tomorrow, but I don't want to be physically close in case I do get sick. If I didn't have the trip, I wouldn't care about the risks.
1: Sure.
0: Which is easy to say hypothetically. Well, if it wasn't for the trip, I wouldn't care at all.
1: Yep.
0: But this is such a rare occurrence for me, he says. So he's on high alert. Don't want to get sick 5 days before the trip.
1: Yeah. I get where he's coming from. My most recent relationship, we were both performers.
0: Mm-hmm.
1: And so, like, if one of us got sick, we had to be respectful of the other person.
0: I mean, that's a business decision.
1: Yeah.
0: Right?
1: So, like, I feel like that it's in the same realm of that, where it's like it's a pretty big deal.
0: Yep.
1: Does he say anything like, I mean, we are in an age where masks are readily available to people. Like, has he considered just throwing a mask on? Like, would she find that offensive?
0: Yeah. Taking similar measures to like what doctors would do.
1: Yeah.
0: In a ward.
1: Right.
0: It's a great question. He does not mention that.
1: Okay.
0: And you would think, yeah, masks, most people still have them.
1: Yeah.
0: Right? A lot of folks, like, if you dig somewhere, you've got masks, you've got gloves, you've got, you know, alcohol wipes.
1: Yep.
0: Because everybody stocked up on them a few years ago.
1: Exactly.
0: We still have a lot of them. And those come in handy every now and then with a blowout.
1: Oh.
0: Give me the mask and the gloves.
1: Which could be the same problem with his girlfriend.
0: Yeah, what kind of help does she need? So for me, this really depends on what sort of bug it is.
1: Yeah, I wish he had given us details about that.
0: Yeah, what is it? What systems is it affecting? Because I've fought through several colds.
1: Yeah.
0: I can do that, no problem. Take some NyQuil at night, DayQuil during the day, I'll be fine.
1: Yeah.
0: But if it's something that's got you in the bathroom.
1: Yeah, both ends.
0: Frankly, either end. I'm not going to set the bar as high as both ends. Either one, I'm just like, I can't do it. My family's going to New York City.
1: Yeah.
0: There's no public restrooms, so I've heard, right? You got to pay to use the toilets anywhere. They're for customers only in Times Square.
1: Man. This is tricky because I will say, if it was, I don't have a kid, but if this was my kid, it would probably be, well, I'm getting sick.
0: Yeah. And but so that's another thing. It's girlfriend of a year, not spouse, not kid.
1: Yep. Oh, man. I would hope that the girlfriend would be understanding.
0: Right. That's the idea, right? Is hopefully the girlfriend is like, you're going on your big trip. I don't want you to get sick. He's already sending her stuff. Like, you can get, you know, stuff DoorDash now. If he's having medicine and food delivered to her, that's pretty thoughtful.
1: Yeah.
0: There's sliding scales here, like how close is the relation? How bad is the illness?
1: Yeah.
0: You know, how contagious is it?
1: Yeah. Is she texting like, I can't wait for us to spoon?
0: Right. How much contact is she expecting? There are several variables, I'll admit, that we don't know the answer to.
1: Because I'll admit, when I'm not feeling well, I'm kind of like a cat where it's like, I just want to find a corner and I just want to hide. I want to make my terrible noises. Yep.
0: Just in case you are contagious, that animal instinct to separate yourself from the pack.
1: Yeah.
0: And just hide.
1: I guess with that said, the other day I had to run to the store for myself, not feeling 100%. And I did have a thought where I was like, man, I wish there was somebody to bring me stuff. You know, like that little bit of, I guess I could have DoorDashed. I just thought of that now, but.
0: Sometimes when your brain is clouded by whatever it is you're experiencing. Yeah, I get it.
1: Yep.
0: 734-623-1029. What's the reasonable expectation here in a relationship that's been going on for a year?
1: He didn't say, I don't want to come over, right?
0: He said he's planning on going over there, but he wants to minimize, physical proximity.
1: Yeah.
0: Now, he might be wrong. She might be much more understanding, but he is fearing that she won't be, which is probably based in something.
1: Yeah.
0: If they've been dating for a year.
1: Yeah. I don't know. If after a year you're going to the internet before you're just communicating with your partner, I might be on Reddit's side.
0: And we arrive at the conclusion that all of Reddit arrives to, you got to break up. Yeah. You can't do it anymore.
1: The minute I hear sniffles, I'm headed for the door.
0: Tell us what you think. Right now, let's get a look at the roads.
1: We're seeing a slowdown on 94 between Platt and State Street. Just a little bit of a slowdown there. Otherwise, it looks like we are running at posted speeds except for the usual at 96 and 275. If you see something that I missed, please let me know. 734-623-1029. 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

0: 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It's Riley and Welch with Brian Welch and David Moan.
1: Morning.
0: And, well, our poster has a woman, just doesn't know for how much longer. This guy's sharing that at 25, his family's been on like one or two family trips ever. They've just organized one to New York City. They're leaving in 5 days, but his girlfriend of a year is sick. And he's had stuff delivered. He said he wants to go bring some food and some flowers to her, but he wants to keep his distance and not get sick right before his big trip.
1: Correct.
0: He fears that she is not going to be happy with this, that she is not going to be understanding. Now, what that's based on, I don't know.
1: Yeah. Well, that makes me go, if the tables were turned, how would you feel?
0: Right.
1: You know, that like that's immediate.
0: Put yourself in their shoes.
1: Yeah. Would you be horribly upset? Because I wouldn't.
0: Yeah. It would be a little tough to hear. Well, it's just that I have this fun thing that I'm going to go do, and I want to make sure I get to do it without getting
1: sure.
0: sick.
1: Sure. I mean, I can logically understand that, but I think you know me well enough as a person that I'd literally be like, no, do not come within 3 miles of my apartment. Like, I want to see you, but that's what FaceTime is for.
0: Yeah. Yeah. You though, would be like in need of a kidney, know that they're an exact match and go, really, I don't want to put you out.
1: I mean, that's kind of fair.
0: Even if they say, no, I want to give you a kidney. No, I couldn't possibly.
1: Yep.
0: Couldn't possibly accept that. Hannah says, my husband and I have been together for 5.5 years, married almost 3 months. Congratulations. If I have no plans coming up, I'm not too worried about keeping a distance, but I won't share food. Wouldn't kiss him.
1: Yeah.
0: If we're going on vacation soon, I'm definitely keeping my distance. Probably even sleep on the couch.
1: Yeah.
0: 9577 got the popular sentiment here. He can still stop by, wear a mask, wash his hands, no hugging, don't touch nose or mouth, get sanitary wipes, wipe down her place, doorknobs, remotes, counters, be smart about it. How do you think moms and dads take care of sick kids? Same thing.
1: For sure. Steph said she shouldn't be offended, especially since he's doing all this amazing stuff for her already.
0: I mean,
1: like, I would feel guilty if I got my partner sick. Mm-hmm. Like,
0: all right, now 5910 also wants to probe some other possibilities here. Biggest question, why isn't she also going? Are they saying he wants to stay away because she isn't going, but he is? They've been together for a year. Why is he going without her? Well, it's a family trip.
1: Yeah.
0: His family.
1: Mm-hmm.
0: So, like, his parents, his brothers are the people going on the trip. Now, something like that, if you've been dating for a year, maybe the family says your girlfriend can come along.
1: Yeah. Well, and maybe
0: not.
1: I mean, even then, maybe it was she couldn't get time off work.
0: Yeah. I mean, yeah, maybe she cannot. And so that's all that they're working with.
1: Mm-hmm.
0: But she's going to take the time off now because she's sick.
1: Yeah. I guess that I didn't think of that. I feel like my relationship timer is all off because I'm not sure that I could name what the benchmarks of a year in a relationship are.
0: Hitting that year mark, does that change something?
1: Yeah.
0: Yeah.
1: It's also different at different times of life. Like 25, I feel like you're still in the honeymoon period probably.
0: Yeah. And a 25-year-old guy, you think you're bulletproof. Right?
1: Yeah.
0: Like I would be like, oh, I won't get sick. I never get sick.
1: Yeah. Although he does sound more responsible than us. He has a job where he takes business trips.
0: Right? Business trips. That's
1: we go to
0: fancy.
1: Orchards for fun.
0: That's our business trip.
1: Yeah.
0: Cider and fresh donuts, man. That's our business trip. Tell us what you think. Here's Kenny Chesney on 102.9.

0: 102.9 W4 Country, bringing you another sweet deal. If you're unfamiliar with these, well, you go to W4Country.com, click on sweet deals, you can get some amazing offers, often half off the listed price of whatever we are offering. And today, that is Oak and Iron in Jackson. We have Heather here. Good morning.
1: Good morning.
0: So what do you do with Oak and Iron?
1: I am the general manager of Oak and Iron and the Honky Tonk.
0: Okay, so first of all, if folks aren't familiar, tell us what Oak and Iron is.
1: Oak and Iron is a restaurant in downtown Jackson with a truly globally inspired menu. We're kind of an upscale casual, but totally, you know, love to open our doors to anybody that comes through.
0: Amazing. So what's international about it? What can I find that's going to go?
1: You're going to find food literally from so many places. One of our owners is from Brazil, so we have her favorite, which is a Brazilian stroganoff on the menu. We've got Peruvian chicken. We've got Singapore stir fry. Just lots of dishes from all over the world. We just like to incorporate it all.
0: And so tell us about, where are you located? It's in Jackson.
1: We are downtown Jackson, 151 West Michigan Ave.
0: And you're about to expand the hours that you are open and offering, because I hear brunch is already available.
1: Yes. So we have brunch every Saturday and Sunday. It used to be just Sunday. Now it's Saturday and Sunday. It's an a la carte menu, so it's not a buffet. Some people think that it's a buffet. It's not. It's a la carte, so you can come in and order anything you want off the menu.
0: Okay.
1: And then we are going to be opening for lunch starting on October 5th, and we're going to be 7 days a week. So we've been closed Mondays and Tuesdays for the summer.
0: Okay.
1: Starting October 5th, we will be open 7 days a week, and we'll open at 11:30 for lunch every day, and then obviously brunch on the weekends. So just want to open up our doors and invite everybody in for lunch as well as dinner. And
0: sounds great.
1: Yeah.
0: What's your favorite thing on the menu right now?
1: Oh, my goodness. That is such a tough question, because we do specials every week, so it's always something different. But I would definitely say a go-to is the cheesesteak. Cheesesteak sandwich is
0: sounds good.
1: Phenomenal. Yes.
0: All right.
1: So good.
0: And then tell us about the Honky Tonk is upstairs.
1: Yes. So the Honky Tonk is a full venue upstairs. We've got a full bar up there. We have a massive stage. Friday nights, we have line dance lessons starting at 6:30. The doors open at 6. Line dance lessons start at 6:30, go till 8:30. We do about an hour after that for just like fun dancing. We play some set lists for that. And then at 9:30, we bring a DJ in, and we just let that DJ go all night. Lots of dancing, lots of fun. We have pool tables, darts. We do a water pong. And then on Saturday nights, doors open at 7, and we have live music every Saturday night.
0: Cool.
1: Yeah.
0: All right. So Oak and Iron. If you want to try out dinner, brunch is available now, and you said lunch, you're opening on October 5th.
1: October 5th. We'll be open 7 days a week, and we'll be open for lunch every day.
0: And you can try that out at an amazing price right now, because later this morning, going up on W4Country.com, a sweet deal to Oak and Iron in Jackson, going to get you $50 worth for only $25. Now, those are limited quantity once they go live. We will tell you when they're live. And once they're gone, they're gone. Heather, thank you very much for coming in. I can't wait to try Oak and Iron.
1: Yeah, thanks for having me.
0: 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Let's get a look at the roadways.
2: We've got a little bit of a slowdown on 94 West at the 23 interchange, and it looks like Michigan Avenue has got some pockets of heavy traffic between 23 and Saline in both directions there. We've got the usual happening at 96 and 275, but otherwise things are looking good. Let me know if I've missed something, though. 734-623-1029. 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
0: And we'll go back to the newsroom and get your headlines. 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
3: From the Cook and White Heating and Cooling Newsroom, I'm Jason Fissler. Downtown Detroit security is being increased. Police Chief Todd Bedison says patrols will now be looking into alleys and other remote areas in the aftermath of the fatal stabbing of Jacoya Nix as she was taking a break last Sunday afternoon in an alley behind the Chipotle restaurant where she worked. The director of the state's largest mental health agency said an investigation is being launched to find out if the man accused of killing her had slipped through the cracks and had not received psychiatric treatment that had been ordered by the courts. The Michigan Secretary of State's office has announced that mail absentee ballots are now available for the November 3rd general election. They can be requested online at mi.gov/vote or by contacting your local clerk's office. The nonprofit Citizens for Better Health is spending about $2.5 million on negative ads online against five incumbent state House Republicans who have been critical of what they call skyrocketing medical costs. House Speaker Matt Hall says if the hospitals are claiming they are broke, they are not making their case by spending $2.5 million on the ads. Comerica Park will be filled to capacity tomorrow as fan favorite Justin Verlander is set to pitch the final game of his Hall of Fame career against the Pittsburgh Pirates. It will wrap up a two-day celebration of his outstanding career. In college football tomorrow, Michigan State plays Nebraska in East Lansing. Kickoff is at 5 p.m. in Ann Arbor at the Big House. Michigan plays Iowa at 3:30. That's the latest from the Cook & White newsroom. 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

0: 102.9 W4 Country and Morgan Wallen at 8:40 on your finally Friday. It's Relly and Welch in the morning, looking fairly sunny today with highs near 70. Continued sun through the weekend with highs in the low 70s. Brian Welch and David Moen here.
1: Good morning.
0: We are about ready to go trending. And did you know that Weird Al Yankovic now has his own asteroid?
1: No way.
0: Well, at least one named after him. I don't think it gives him ownership of it. But
1: still awesome.
0: It's named after him. We'll tell you who else has that distinct honor after Luke Bryan on 102.9 W4 Country.

0: Portal 2.9 W4 Country and Luke Bryan. It's Riley and Welch in the morning. Brian Welch and David Moan.
1: Good morning.
0: It is time to take a look at what is trending on social media. If you're looking to soft launch your relationship, Instagram now allows you to pixelate your significant other.
1: Oh.
0: Apparently it's a thing on Instagram where you hint that you're seeing someone, but you don't explicitly show them. So now, instead of hiding them off frame...
1: It's a metaphor.
0: You have other options.
1: Great.
0: What is a metaphor? It's for hiding your relationships.
1: Does it just have to be your partner, or can you do it with anybody?
0: Well, that's the thing. I don't know. Who's going to check?
1: Like that fair?
0: Right? Okay. Seems like you can do it with anybody. What are they going to say? No, I'm sorry, but it's only for significant others. Maybe situationships. Ryan Murphy is trending. He says he's completed the script for a Glee reboot, and several of the original cast members are interested.
1: And
0: Glee the later years?
1: Oh, boy. In a nursing home?
0: Okay, it hasn't been that long since Glee.
1: I know, but it feels like it.
0: Ella Langley is trending on the heels of breaking the all-time record for weeks at number one on the Billboard Hot 100. She celebrated by meeting some exotic animals. Think like Jack Hanna on The Tonight Show.
1: Why?
0: I don't know. She got to hold a big boa constrictor. Said this is confronting some fears of mine.
1: Okay. Exotic animals.
0: I think they smell fear, and she seemed to keep it in check.
1: Well, good for her. This explains the Tucker Wetmore thing.
0: Ooh, don't get too close to that one. Asteroid, formerly known as 14331, in our asteroid belt between Mars and Jupiter.
1: Yes.
0: It's about a mile across. You know it, right?
1: Yeah, of course. 11431?
0: 14331.
1: Oh, never mind. Nope. I'm unfamiliar. Oh, sorry.
0: Well, it's this one is now named Alyankovic. It's one word. Alyankovic. And named after Weird Al Yankovic, in case you were confused what other Al Yankovics there are out there.
1: Great.
0: That joins asteroids known as Elvis, Aretha, Freddie Mercury, and Dolly Parton.
1: That's awesome.
0: Some pretty lofty roster of names there to get yourself included. Now, I don't know if there's any in between Elvis and Al Yankovic.
1: Sure.
0: But now they both have asteroids named after
1: them. That's the scale now.
0: Yep.
1: He's killing it this year. He had his own comic come out with DC Comics.
0: Oh, really?
1: Yeah, I bought two of the cover variants.
0: It's the same story, different covers.
1: Yeah, just different color covers.
0: Stella Lefty is trending. She shared a clip of an unreleased song called Raised by the Radio. And at some point, every country artist does this.
1: Uh-huh.
0: They do a song that name checks a bunch of other country artists and or songs.
1: Right.
0: So that's hers. She mentions Randy Travis, who in the comments... praises her and says that he always thought that she could stand toe-to-toe with the very best in Nashville.
1: No kidding.
0: Wow.
1: So that's huge
0: Randy
1: praise.
0: Randy Travis says that. Kind of tough to argue with. I mean, folks still will. But
1: yeah, of course they will. It's the internet.
0: Kenny Chesney has a great story. So Graylin James is opening for him on this big tour that Kenny just announced. Mm-hmm. Kenny also has a photo of himself with a very young, probably six-year-old, he thinks, Graylin James, because Kenny's mom used to cut the kid's hair.
1: That's awesome.
0: Kenny's mom worked as a hairstylist for a long time. They're both from East Tennessee. So Kenny's mom used to cut this kid's hair, and now this kid is grown up and opening for Kenny Chesney on tour.
1: I love that so much.
0: Right? And finally, Dolly Parton's final vocal recording was done in June, and it's going to be coming out on a new album in November. As for who she sang with, that's the weird part. It was a duet with Bono, and it's on U2's new album.
1: Whoa.
0: Mm-hmm. They have a song on their new album, Carnival de Luz, that's coming out middle of November.
1: Okay.
0: And it features vocals from Dolly Parton. She recorded it in June and gave final approval on the mastered final of it.
1: Yeah.
0: So that is the last recording that we get of Dolly Parton.
1: That's awesome.
0: Yeah.
1: I guess they're on the same page in terms of human rights and all of that.
0: Sure. So. I mean, she collaborated with just about anybody.
1: Yeah.
0: But that's where you'll find her last recording.
1: Cool.
0: And that's what's trending. You can trend with us on Facebook.com/W4Country, on Instagram at W4Country, and on Twitter at www.country. Let's get a final look at the roadways.
1: Got just a little bit of a slowdown on 94 West at the 23 interchange. And then on and off, things are slow between 94 and Saline on Michigan Avenue. Otherwise, everything's looking good. But if I miss something, let me know. 734-623-1029. 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

0: say so. 102.9 W4 Country, it's Dan and Shay. Riley and Welch in the morning. 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
0: 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Looking fairly sunny today with highs in the upper 60s. You got Brian Welch and David Moe.
1: Good morning.
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1: Trucks. 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

0: 102.9 W4 Country and Old Dominion. It's Riley and Welch in the morning. Brian Welch and David Moen.
1: Good morning.
0: There are some things where it's like a smart device, pretty neat. Like my smart television.
1: Yeah.
0: It's pretty cool. Excuse me, that I have all the apps, you know, loaded up on it and everything. My smart lights. I love my Philips Hue lights that we can adjust different colors and brightnesses. We can set schedules.
1: Sure.
0: I always thought the smart fridge seemed strange, though. Like the Samsung smart refrigerator.
1: Yeah.
0: That you can, it'll tell you, you know, what you've got inside.
1: Oh, yeah.
0: Which is like, maybe because I lived, you know, until I was 35 as a bachelor, it was like, I only ever had a half dozen things in my fridge.
1: Sure.
0: I always had a pretty good mental inventory of what was in my fridge.
1: Yep.
0: And what wasn't. But there are problems with the smart fridge. In South Korea, Samsung admitted that it accidentally pushed some internal test software to customers that triggered power and screen failures. So your refrigerator bricks. And it's not just when your tablet dies. Your refrigerator's also keeping all of your perishable food cold.
1: Oh, no.
0: This is especially bad because it happened days before a major Korean harvest holiday. So picture like 4 days before Thanksgiving, your smart fridge has an update and it crashes. And not only is the screen not working, it doesn't keep your food cold.
1: I now have a new AI fear.
0: Go on.
1: That it's like, hey, please let me in to make a sandwich. And it's like, I'm afraid I can't let you do that, Dave.
0: I'm sorry, Dave.
1: Yeah.
0: Because you're like, I go by David. I get that you're referencing a movie, but it's not funny.
1: But
0: I go
1: it's
0: by
1: not
0: David.
1: Funny anymore. I need a sandwich.
0: Right. Yeah. If your smart fridge then decides it's too smart for you.
1: Yeah.
0: That's not a good idea.
1: Oh, man. It's going to start policing.
0: Right.
1: I hated the cookie jars that, like, yelled at me for opening
0: right,
1: them.
0: Right, if it sees you going for the cookies, too, and it's like, are you sure you don't want carrot sticks? I've got some in here. You bought them, and then you haven't used them.
1: Turn that red light off.
0: So just beware. Your smart fridge, sometimes it's nice to just have a dumb fridge.
1: Yeah.
0: Just does one thing, keeps the food cold.
1: Exactly.
0: That's all I want from my fridge. It's Jelly Roll at 102.9.

0: Portal 2.9 W4 Country and Jelly Roll. It's Relly and Welch in the morning. Brian Welch and David Mona. What a show it's been.
1: Oh, absolutely.
0: We learned, among other things, that you can stream just about anything.
1: Yeah.
0: And there is a woman who is a 78, a Scottish grandmother, who is the oldest Twitch Fortnite streamer.
1: I followed her.
0: Did you?
1: Yeah.
0: She's an old Scottish woman. I'm sure it's just the best.
1: It's got to be awesome.
0: Grumpy Grand 48, if you're looking for the current Guinness record holder for that.
1: I'm delighted.
0: We also learned that, boy, they just don't make toys like they used to, and sometimes that's a good thing.
1: Oh, so many. Looking up some of these toys, like we talked about lawn darts.
0: Mm-hmm.
1: How do you design that?
0: Right, and then pitch. Okay, and the great thing is you throw them at each other.
1: Yeah, and it's guaranteed somebody's going to get hurt.
0: Right. What else did we learn today? Weird Al Yankovic has his own asteroid.
1: I'm so happy for him.
0: It's at least named after him. I don't think it belongs to him.
1: He's up there as one of my all-time favorite performers.
0: Yeah? You've seen him live?
1: I've seen him live.
0: So, my brother has, and to this day, I regret not going with him.
1: Yeah. It was an incredible concert. He had a costume change for every song.
0: Of course.
1: Like, yeah, just awesome. And another awesome human being.
0: There you go.
1: Yeah. We also, 925 day.
0: That's right. Today is Dolly Parton Day, 925-925.
1: Yep.
0: Remembering the late, great Dolly Parton. She's got one more song coming out. It's called, I think it's called Torn Up. And it's a song with the band U2, interestingly enough, because she would collaborate with anybody.
1: Yeah. Oh, just the best.
0: Boy, we rattled off a lot in quick succession there.
1: We made it.
0: My brain's sweating a little bit.
1: It's the weekend.
0: Yeah. It's 102.9 W4 Country.
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1: Little 2.9 W4 Country and Bailey Zimmerman. It's Relly and Welch in the morning, Brian Welch and David Moan. And you know, it's a very popular thing to climb Mount Everest.
2: Yes.
1: Too popular, in fact, because they always have a problem with just tons of debris that's left behind and long lines waiting to get up into the death zone.
2: Yeah.
1: Which just sounds like, if you know there's a death zone, why are you walking toward it?
2: Absolutely.
1: But that's, you know, that's just me. They have a problem with so much ice and snow that is melting on Mount Everest. And part of it is climbers relieving themselves.
2: Oh, you're kidding.
1: Climbers produce about 6,000 liters daily. Now, I'm not great with math, but that's over 1,000 gallons. Discharged directly onto the glacier. So I think at some point we've all done this as kids.
2: Or written our name in the snow?
1: Yeah, exactly.
2: Yeah.
1: And so even if you're a professional climber who is paying thousands of dollars to climb Mount Everest, the urge is still there to do this, apparently.
2: It's the only reason I think kids should learn cursive.
1: That's good muscle control if you can print. An estimated 154 tons of ice per season are melted just from people relieving themselves, number one, as they're summiting Everest.
2: That's wild.
1: Surface temperatures are rising at a quarter of a degree Celsius annually. It's about half a degree Fahrenheit annually, twice the surrounding glacier's rate. So this combined with fuel usage to keep warm. But the fact that that alone is causing that much of an issue is just insane. And it's funny to me that, yeah, professional climbers are just like, I mean, how many opportunities do you get?
2: I'm Tyrion Lannister.
1: It's Ella Langley and Morgan Wallen on 102.9.

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0: Portal 2.9 W4 Country, Russell Dickerson. That's his new one, Worth Your While. The Trelly and Welch in the morning. But David, that's going to do it for us for the week.
1: We made it. Whew. What a week.
0: What a week this has been. This week was the longest month I can remember.
1: Absolutely.
0: We will talk to you again on Monday. We do have Derek Allen again, mm-hmm. once again for Veronica. She's getting married.
1: She's getting married. Are you excited? Are you feeling good?
0: I'm mostly excited. Madison is already involved, and I'm getting requests for things that she needs.
1: Oh, no.
0: So I need to, at some point pretty soon here after the show, go home, get some more stuff ready, bring it over to the venue. Thank goodness it is nearby.
1: Right.
0: Because the last wedding that we went to, it was like up in Ferndale.
1: Oh,
0: and
1: gosh.
0: That was when the power went out, too.
1: Oh, that's right.
0: So
1: yeah.
0: That was just a mess. But this is close. We still have power right now. We don't expect any storms.
1: Okay.
0: So that much should make it quite a bit easier.
1: Oh, man.
0: But anyway, as for you, well, the rest of the day, you got three more keywords to look forward to for your chance to win that last trip to Vegas to see Riley Green. And coming up, starting on Monday, a whole bunch of trips to Dreams Resorts.
1: Awesome.
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1: Mm-hmm.
0: Coming up starting on Monday, trip a day for 10 days.
1: Oh, that's the best.
0: Be listening for those keywords, because who couldn't use a getaway?
1: We can't win those, right?
0: We are not allowed to. Unless you quit right now, you could enter.
1: I mean, trip every 10 days?
0: It might be worth it. One trip, one of 10 trips.
1: Can I get my job back if I lose?
0: Probably not.
1: Oh, then never mind.
0: Yeah.
1: All right. Not worth it.
0: Because I would quit every other trip, I think.
1: Yeah, right.
0: Okay, I didn't win. I'm coming back. All right. It's 102.9 W4 Country. Bye.
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Riley Green headed to Resorts World Las Vegas, and the cowboy as it gets to her. You could go there with him. You could be there in Vegas with Riley Green. 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

102.9 W4 Country and Luke Combs. Happy Finally Friday. Coming up, I got some holidays for you. After Lauren Elena, Chase Matthew, here's Tucker Wetmore, 321 on W4 Country.

0: 102.9 W4 Country, Lauren Elena featuring Chase Matthew and All My Exes. I'm Derek Allen, filling in for Veronica Raitson. I got some holidays for you on your finally Friday. This is a good one. Today is National One-Hit Wonder Day. You know, when I said that, you had a band come up or a certain song come up. So today is their day. Also, National Lobster Day and National Cooking Day. Wonder if that's a coincidence. National Daughter's Day as well. Can't go wrong with that. National Comic Book Day. National Quesadilla Day. There you go. I'll leave with that. National Quesadilla Day. That's all that needs to be said, period. Coming up after the break, W4 Cast and Josh Ross. 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
4: Italy forecast calling for fairly sunny skies today and highs near 70. Clear tonight and lows down in the mid-40s. It looks sunny through the weekend with highs in the low 70s tomorrow and Sunday. Continued sun and highs up in the mid-70s Monday and Tuesday.

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0: 102.9 W4 Country and Cody Johnson. Hey, yesterday we were in Britain at Capnick Orchards for the Chap On-Site Feeling W4 Country Fall Hometown Tour. I'll give you some details on where we'll be next week. After Jason L. Dean, Nate Smith, here's Ella Langley.
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102.9 W4 Country, Nate Smith and Tyler Hubbard. It's after midnight on your finally Friday. I'm Derek Allen, filling in for Veronica Raitson. Hey, this weather, I can't get enough of this. I hope it's not going to be snowing soon. I shouldn't have said that now. Don't worry, I'm knocking on wood here in the studio. Jason Aldean, anytime soon with W4 Country.

good morning. I'm Derek Allen, filling in for Veronica Rates on the Midday Cafe. And happy finally Friday. 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

102.9 W4 Country. I'm the problem for Morgan Wallen. Do you think the Lions are over their problems? I sure hope so. I'm optimistic, so I think it's only up from here. I sure hope so. Zach John King, get to drinking with W4 Country. Now he-

102.9 W4 Country, a possible reunion for Flora Georgia Line next year. Hey, Brian Kelly, Tyler Hubbard, they've been talking. It's in the headlines. I'm excited. I know you're excited for it as well. I have your weird word of the day up next. Charles Wesley Godwin, Luke Combs right now. Better That Way on 102.9.

0: 102.9 W4 Country on your Finally Friday. I'm Derek Allen, filling in for Veronica Raitt. I have your weird word of the day. English language is pretty old. Words left behind, right? I'm here to dig some of those words up, and I'm starting to realize a lot of words are just synonyms to other words that we very much always use, and this one is definitely one of those. Today's weird word, tentamen. T-E-N-T-A-M-E-N. Tentamen. I've never seen it, I've never heard it, but the meaning is experiment or slash attempt. Why can't we just use experiment slash attempt? We do, which probably means, you know, makes sense why we've never really heard of this. Maybe you have, I don't know. Tentamen, weird word of the day. Ella Langley up next, choosing Texas on 102.9 W4 Country.
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Riley Green heading to Las Vegas in the Resorts World Las Vegas. 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

102.9 W4 Country, Ben by now from Morgan Wallen. Happy finally Friday. Michigan taking on Iowa at home, 3:30 kick, and I hope it's going to be more than a punting fest. I hope we can win by at least three or four scores, and Bryce Underwood's going to run for 175 yards. How about that? You heard it here first. Hudson Westbrook up next. Here's Keith Urban on W4 Country.

0: 102.9 W4 Country in Hudson, Westbrook. Hey, so football's back, and we all know field goal kicking, right? Adam Vinatieri, we've heard that name many times. If you haven't, well, he a veteran kicker, I think one of the most points as a kicker in history of the NFL. Anyways, he went to Swiss Alps for a Guinness World Record. Now, why would he go there? Well, you've heard of Mile High, right? Colorado, and kicking up there is a little different. Well, he broke the Guinness World Record by the highest altitude field goal kick at an elevation of 11,317 feet and 8 inches, by the way. That's important. Well, Vinatieri, he retired in 2021, and he's now the record holder for the highest altitude field goal kick. Too bad it wasn't regulation, didn't count in the game. 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
0: Italy forecast calling for fairly sunny skies today and highs near 70. Clear tonight and lows down in the mid-40s. It looks sunny through the weekend with highs in the low 70s tomorrow and Sunday. Continued sun and highs up in the mid-70s Monday and Tuesday.

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0: 102.9 W4 Country and Lainey Wilson, Phone Keys Wallet. I'm Derek Allen, filling in for Veronica Rates. And happy finally Friday. Eric Church, Springsteen up next. Here's Be By You. 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

102.9 W4 Country. Newer artist right here, Jacob Hackworth. His debut EP, and this is the self-titled track. Coming out October 23rd, seven-song project. Here's What Took You So Long. 102.9. You told me.

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Thank you to Tecumseh, Azalea, and Heartland. 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Hey, Riley Green, the Cowboy as it gets to, are headed to Resorts World, Las Vegas. 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

102.9 W4 Country and Luke Combs and Rethink Some Things, and you can rethink some things on a dream resort to Mexico. More details after Kenny Chesney. Here's Dustin Lynch, Jelly Roll, and Chevrolet on W4. She

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5: Italy forecast calling for fairly sunny skies today and highs near 70. Clear tonight and lows down in the mid-40s. It looks sunny through the weekend with highs in the low 70s tomorrow and Sunday. Continued sun and highs up in the mid-70s Monday and Tuesday.

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102.9 W4 Country Whiskey Drink from Jason Aldean on your finally Friday. Feels so good to say that. Eric Church up next. Here's Ella Langley, Loving Life Again on W4.

102.9 W4 Country, drink in my hand from Eric Church. In a matter of time, it's only a matter of time before you have a drink in your hand. 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

I'm Derek Allen, filling in for Veronica Raitt on the Midday Cafe. 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Hey, you and a friend want to go to Resorts World Las Vegas to see Riley Green and the Cowboy as it gets to her? 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
18: Italy forecast calling for fairly sunny skies today and highs near 70. Clear tonight and lows down in the mid-40s. It looks sunny through the weekend with highs in the low 70s tomorrow and Sunday. Continued sun and highs up in the mid-70s Monday and Tuesday.

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10: 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Childhood, roughly from birth through age 25, is a critical window. The brain gets wired by real-world experiences, language, music, movement, and time spent face-to-face with other people. 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The worry is that hours of fast, flashy screen time can crowd out exactly those experiences and even make ordinary life start to feel boring by comparison. You don't have to wait for decades of data to act. 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Just cutting back a little bit can go a long way. I'm Dr. Sanjay Gupta, helping you live a better life.
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Coming up, I love this time of year because not only do we get a whole bunch of different teases and different previews of things that are coming, and our finalists

Morgan Wallen, Ben by now on 102.9. It's Miss. Thank you for joining me on your finally Friday. I hope you have something outstanding lined up for yourself. Whatever it is, I just hope it's spectacular. Corey Kensley is called Empty Words coming up in about 3 minutes. Here's Luke Combs on 102.9 W4 Country.

0: Corey Kent and his latest called Empty Words on 102.9. Thank you for joining me on your Finally Friday. It's Miz. Thank you to Britain, and specifically to Kaepnick for having us down there for our third stop along the Chap Onsite Fueling hometown tour. We are going to be in, if my computer would load up, we're going to be at Wires Orchard next Saturday from 1 to 4. As they are going to be getting their fall time stuff. Plus, we may get a little preview of what their night terrors look like. So if you want more info on our Chap Onsite Fueling fall hometown tour, head to W4Country.com. 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
11: GW forecast calling for mostly sunny skies into the evening and clear tonight with lows in the mid-40s. Sunny through the weekend with highs in the low 70s tomorrow and Sunday. Continued sun and highs in the mid-70s Monday and Tuesday.

Josh Ross on 102.9. Not very Canadian of him to not appreciate something. Don't be rude, sir. That's all I'm saying. Coming up, the new one from Lauren Elena with the help of Chase Matthew, called All My Exes, and a throwback from Brooks and Dunn, who performed last night at Pine Knob. Right now it's Morgan Wallen, Wasting on You on 102.9.

0: cannot confirm nor deny that they may have performed that song last night at Pine Knob. That's Brooks and Dunn and My Maria on 102.9. From what I heard, though, it was a heck of a concert up there at Pine Knob. And, of course, you can take a look at all of our concerts that are rolling through our area, W4Country.com. And you can take a look at what's coming up, including the Chicks who are coming up on the 30th. Yes, I know. Trust me, there are some people that are listening. You're listening right now. You may be snickering, but listen. It's country music, and it's free concert. It's free tickets. That's all I know. You like free tickets? I do. By the way, if you want to get free tickets to see Riley Green in a place that's not in Michigan, that would be Vegas. Text his first name, Riley, R-I-L-E-Y, to 95819. And you'll see him in Vegas with a friend if you win, with flight, hotel, premium tickets for a show at Resorts World Las Vegas. And he'll take home an autographed vinyl copy of That's Just Me. So text Riley to 95819. I'm pretty sure this lovely lady interviewed him at some point in his very young career. It's Lisa Manning with your country news now.
1: 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When it comes to news, we're first in country. 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

Zach Topps out the standing on 102.9. Cody Johnson and new music from Gavin Adcock coming to Masonic in November. So we got his new one called Wannabe in about 6.5 minutes. Right now, Jason Aldean, don't tell on me. Unless you're doing something illegal, I am. It's 102.9 W4 Country.

0: Gavin Adcox, Liz, called Wannabe on 102.9. It's Miz on your Finally Friday. Text the word Riley, R-I-L-E-Y, to 95819 for your chance to see Riley Green in Vegas. 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So text Riley to 95819. Now, every year, the National Toy Hall of Fame released their finalists. And you get to actually vote on them. 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Here are some of the finalists that they've got on there. Bingo, something simple. Bop It, Twist It, Pull It. Mahjong, I don't understand that one, but there's one thing that I do have played with since I was a kid, and a lot of people are doing a whole bunch of devious things to get them. Pokemon Trading Cards. Fun fact, I got a Charizard. Try to fight me for it. 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

Luke Holmes, Be By You on 102.9. It's Miz during the W 4 o'clock happy hour. Crack one open. Oh, man, it's even colder and crisper on a finally Friday. John Party coming up. Here's Walker Hayes. It's Fancy Like on 102.9. My girl.

0: No. John Party and Boots Off on 102.9. It's Miz on your finally Friday. Thank you for joining me during the W4 o'clock happy hour presented by Aubrey's. Aubrey's.com to find a location near you. And if you want to go see Riley Green in Vegas, text the word Riley. That's right, his first name, R-I-L-E-Y, to 95819. Luckily, you don't have to do his last name because would it be, was there an E at the end of it? No. If you win, you get flight, hotel, and premium tickets to a show at Resorts World Las Vegas, and you'll take home an autographed vinyl copy of That's Just Me. It's his new album that dropped 1 week ago. So text Riley to 95819. Now, a couple weeks ago was National Cheeseburger Day, and this came across my timeline. I was just trying to find the perfect time to talk about this. A website called Dude Foods found the blueprint to make a bacon cheeseburger, I guess, a little bit more healthier by cutting carbs, but you're adding more cheese. So you're getting rid of the buns, and it looks like you're making bread cheese. Is that like a giant, like cheese, like a giant cheese patty? Like I got questions. Now they say it's over 4,300 calories. Just don't tell my doctor. We'll be okay. Let's take a look at your roadways.
1: Your slow spots right now, US 23 southbound between Plymouth Road and Washtenaw Avenue, I-94 eastbound between Ann Arbor, Saline Road and State Street. I-94 eastbound from Ann Arbor to Metro Airport is going to take you 18 minutes. M-14 eastbound from Ann Arbor to I-275, you're looking at a 16-minute delay there. That's going to take you about a half hour. If you see something, text us. The tipster line is 734-623-1029. That's 734-623-1029. 102.9 W4 Country Traffic. 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
15: DW forecast calling for mostly sunny skies into the evening and clear tonight with lows in the mid-40s. Sunny through the weekend with highs in the low 70s tomorrow and Sunday. Continued sun and highs in the mid-70s Monday and Tuesday.

Man and Woman on 102.9. Coming up, Megan Maroney, a throwback from Garth Brooks, and your afternoon question of the day. It's back by unpopular demand, involving music, but only one track. I'll explain what I'm talking about coming up in a bit. It's Post Malone and Morgan Wallen right now on 102.9.

0: Garth Brooks. Apparently, he plays poker at home. It's Two of a Kind working on a full house on 102.9. Tmiz texts the word Riley, R-I-L-E-Y, to 95819 to see Riley Green in Vegas. 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And he'll take home an autographed model copy of That's Just Me, his new album coming out on, it's already out, actually. It came out last Friday. So text Riley to 95819. It's your afternoon question of the day on our Facebook page at facebook.com/W4Country. Today happens to be National One-Hit Wonder Day. So it's a weird way of asking, what is that one song that you can just listen on repeat and not be and just be okay with? I think I've mentioned this before. This Keith Urban Yacht Rock album, the one that he's got with Michael McDonald, I've been listening to that on repeat. I've heard remixes of it, and I'm like, I can't get enough of it. Give me more of it. I need to listen more yacht rock, and we need more country artists to do more, like, diversity in their music field. That's all I'm saying. 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
1: Expect slower traffic on US 23 northbound between I-96 and Heine Road. Also on 23 southbound between Plymouth Road and Washtenaw Avenue. I-94 eastbound between Ann Arbor, Saline Road and State Street. I-94 eastbound from Ann Arbor to Metro Airport is going to take you 19 minutes. M-14 eastbound from Ann Arbor to I-275, that's a 32-minute commute. You got a 20-minute delay there. 102.9 W4 Country traffic, I'm Rich Luzensky.
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Thomas Rhett and Jordan Davis on 102.9. Lee Bryce and new music from Russell Dickerson called Worth Your Wild. That's coming up in about 6 minutes' time. Luke Holmes right now, and he's rethinking some things. Take your time, sir. It's 102.9.

Libra is hard to love, a little 2.9 coming up. An Alaskan tradition is back, and I am tickled pink by it because they're adorable. We'll tell you all about it. Don't pet, though. It's Russell Dickerson's new one called Worth Your While.

0: Russell Dickerson's latest called Worth Your Wild on 102.9. It's Miz. Thanks for joining me on your Finally Friday. If you haven't done so, text the word Riley, R-I-L-E-Y, to 95819. And you'll see Riley Green in Vegas if you win, that is. You and a friend will get flight, hotel, and premium tickets to a show at Resorts World Las Vegas. And you'll take home an autographed final copy of That's Just Me that dropped 1 week ago today. So text the word Riley to 95819. This is one of my favorite internet contests of all time. Thank you to my brother for reminding me each and every year because he lives up in Alaska. It is officially Fat Bear Week. You get to pick on the fattest bear of the year based out of the Katmai National Park up in Alaska. Now, you can do your voting at explore.org/Fat Bear Week. Get your votes in. It runs all the way until the 29th. And yes, it is all around the United States. You can vote for it. The question is, who's going to be the tubbiest ball of fur that could kill you in one swipe?
1: Slow traffic on US 23 northbound between I-96 and Heine Road. Also on 23 southbound between Plymouth Road and Washtenaw Avenue. I-94 eastbound between Ann Arbor-Saline Road and State Street. I-94 eastbound from Ann Arbor to Metro Airport will take you 18 minutes. It's a 17-minute commute on M-14 eastbound from Ann Arbor to I-275. 102.9 W4 Country traffic. I'm Rich Lusensky.
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Coming up, who'd have thunk that something that you can get for 30 bucks can actually be worth a quarter of a mil? What was that that was found here in the state of Michigan, and why was it so valuable? I'll tell you why coming up in a bit. But the word is still active to see Riley Green in Vegas. You want to go see him? Text his first name. That'd be Riley, R-I-L-E-Y, to 95819 for your chance to see Riley Green in Vegas with a friend. If you win flight, hotel, premium tickets to a show at Resorts World Las Vegas. 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That'd be last Friday. Text the word Riley right now to 95819 with Jelly Roll on the 5 o'clock hour right now on 102.9.

Can she hold on to the top spot in the Billboard Hot 100 charts? We'll have to find out coming up on Monday. It's Man's Chase Matthew on the way. This one, I haven't heard this one in a hot minute. Jason Aldean and Amarillo Sky at 102.9 W4 Country. Let's go. Yeah.

0: That was Coetzel featuring Ella Langley with Jaded. 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
2: In the tank at 24 minutes on M14 eastbound from Ann Arbor to I-275. I-94 eastbound from Ann Arbor to Metro Airport. That's an 18-minute commute. Some slowdowns on 23 northbound between I-96 and Heine Road. Also on I-94 eastbound between Ann Arbor Saline Road and State Street. 102.9 W4 Country Traffic. I'm Rich Luzensky.
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7: DW forecast calling for mostly sunny skies into the evening and clear tonight with lows in the mid-40s. Sunny through the weekend with highs in the low 70s tomorrow and Sunday. Continued sun and highs in the mid-70s Monday and Tuesday.

Megan Maroney, Beautiful Things on 102.9. She's on that list of things that I think are beautiful. Just putting it out there. Shooting my shot. Pew. Tyler Hubbard and a throwback from Tim McGraw on the way. Here's John Morgan, just like him. I was also a kid myself on 102.9 W4 Country. We young.

0: Tim McGraw, just to see you smile on 102.9. It's Miss on your finally Friday. Text the word Riley, R-I-L-E-Y, to 95819 to see Mr. Riley Green in Vegas for his Cowboy as It Gets tour stop. If you win, Unifriend get flight, hotel, and premium tickets to his show at Resorts World Las Vegas, and you'll take home an autographed final copy of That's Just Me that already dropped this past Friday. I feel like the read needed to be changed, but, you know, it's already arrived. So text Riley to 95819. At a recent, like, swap or estate sale, someone had purchased a piece of artwork that was literally just, like, artwork with shells on them. Come to find out, this piece of artwork, once it was finally refurbished, could fetch close to $250,000 in August because it was work done by a Chicago realist artist by the name of Gertrude Abercrombie. Well, that in itself, the last name should probably sell it off as it is.
1: Expect delays on U.S. 23 northbound between I-94 and Gettys Road. Also on 23 southbound between Gettys and Washtenaw Avenue. I-94 eastbound from Ann Arbor to Metro Airport is going to take you 19 minutes. M-14 eastbound from Ann Arbor to I-275, you got a 21-minute delay there. It's a 34-minute commute. Sorry about that, folks. 102.9 W4 Country Traffic. I'm Rich Luzensky.
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Hudson Westbrook, paint you pretty on 102.9. Jordan Davis and Charles Wesley Godwin with the help of Luke Combs on the way. Plus your latest sports. That's on the way. Right now, Zach John King. 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

Jordan Davis ain't saying a little 2.9. He's Jordan Tight Lips into the mob. It's a good man. He doesn't say much. I don't know what's trending, but I know my sports. And the season comes to an end after this weekend. Los Tigres, thank you for a season. We just want to forget about the month of May. It's Charles Wesley Godwin right now.

0: Charles Wesley Godwin and Luke Combs, It's Better That Way on 102.9. It's Miz. Thanks for joining me on your finally Friday. Text the word Riley to 95819 to see Riley Green in Vegas. If you win, you and a friend get flight, hotel, premium tickets to a show at Resorts World Las Vegas, and you'll take home an autographed vinyl copy of his new album, That's Just Me, that came out last Friday. So text Riley to 95819. Tigers wrap up their season this weekend with the Pirates. Saturday, tomorrow, that is, Justin Verlander will make his final start in Major League history. He'll do it in front of Comerica Park. Should be outstanding. The weather looks great, so if you haven't gotten your tickets, they're probably sold out by now. Obviously, tomorrow is college football day. Michigan hosting Iowa here at the Big House. Michigan State hosts Nebraska. Good luck to both, I guess. And one of the weirdest stories that happened, 49ers fullback got fined for an offensive act of chugging a beer, but his nickname is Juice, so he was chugging a juice. He's petitioning that claim. This is why they call the NFL the No Fun League. One last look at your roadways. Let's go.
1: Expect delays on US 23 northbound between I-94 and Geddes Road. Also on 23 southbound between Geddes and Washtenaw Avenue. I-94 eastbound from Ann Arbor to Metro Airport is going to take you 19 minutes. M-14 eastbound from Ann Arbor to I-275. You got a 21-minute delay there. It's a 34-minute commute. Sorry about that, folks. 102.9 W4 Country Traffic. I'm Rich Luzensky.
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0: 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You know how we close the show out. Your idiot criminal of the day gets you into the weekend not doing this. I appreciate this individual's, you know, efforts to try to keep some kind of peace or try to, you know, enjoy something, but maybe let employees handle it. What did an L.A. man do that got him into hot water? I'll tell you what happened coming up in a bit, but this is the last hour for you to text the word Riley to 95819. Your last word and last chance to see Riley Green in Vegas for his Cowboys and Gets Tour stop in Vegas. If you win, you and a friend get flight, hotel, premium tickets to a show at Resorts World Las Vegas. And you'll take home an autographed vinyl copy of That's Just Me, his new album that dropped last week. Text Riley to 95819. Speaking of which, here he is, Riley Green, to kick this final hour of my show kicked off right now on 102.

Morgan Wallen, Ben Vinell on 102.9. It's Miz on your finally Friday. One last hour before we hit that beautiful thing known as the weekend. Yes. Lainey Wilson's latest called Phone Keys and Wallet after Nate Smith and Bulletproof on 102.9. Yeah.

0: Lainey Wilson, phone keys and wall to 102.9. It's Miz on your finally Friday. Text the word Riley, R-I-L-E-Y, to 95819 to see Riley Green in Vegas for his Cowboys and Gets Tour stop. If you win, you and a friend get flight, hotel, and premium tickets to a show at Resorts World Las Vegas, and you'll take home an autographed vinyl copy of That's Just Me, which is his new album that dropped last Friday. So text Riley to 95819. 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
0: GW forecast calling for mostly sunny skies into the evening and clear tonight with lows in the mid-40s. Sunny through the weekend with highs in the low 70s tomorrow and Sunday. Continued sun and highs in the mid-70s Monday and Tuesday.

The number one song on the Billboard Hot 100 charts. It surpassed Ms. Mariah Carey for 23 weeks at number one. Can it continue on, or will Stella Lefty knock her down? We'll just have to wait to find out next week. Kenny Chesney, a throwback from Garth on the way. Here's Dylan Marlowe and Dylan Scott.

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Hardy, favorite country song at 102.9 FGL, and new music from Jacob Hackworth called What Took You So Long. Well, I didn't schedule you to be at that point, but we'll get to you, I promise. He's coming up in about 6 minutes' time. It's Jason Aldean. 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

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Coming up, your idiot criminal of the day. An L.A. man took it down to his own hands, but he probably should let the workers of this establishment take care of things. I'll tell you what he did after Jacob Hackworth.

0: Jacob Hackworth and his single called What Took You So Long, a little 2.9. I didn't schedule the music, Jacob. Back off, man. It's Miz. Thanks for joining me. Before I go, text the word Riley, R-I-L-E-Y, to 95819. 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We're going to be at Wired's in Ipsy coming up next Saturday, October 3rd, from 1 to 4. It's going to be a good time. Wired's does great social media work. I follow their TikTok. Chef's kiss y'all doing over there at Wired's. Can't wait to see you next Saturday for the Chap On-Site Fueling Hometown Tour. 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You can follow me if you want. It's at The Miz on air. Finally, your idiot crew of the day. Let's not do what this dum-dum did going into the weekend. A Los Angeles man was arrested after pepper spraying another patron at a movie theater in Burbank, California. And the reason is because it was over a cell phone. Matthew Ware, 34, apparently tried to be nice and say, can you please turn your phone off? And all of a sudden, he just... with pepper spray. He was arrested, obviously. This happened 40 minutes into the film, so I believe they had to pull everyone out of there because pepper spray and, you know, spicy air. He was arrested on misdemeanor battery charges. The other person, I believe, is okay. This is why you get some big muscly men or burly people. Yes, even you, ladies. Big, burly, beautiful women to just get in there like, turn your phone off! And then just, you know, suplex them out of the theater at that point. Don't take it into your own hands. You don't want to be like Matthew there. Anyway, that's going to do it for me. Bev's up next. I'll talk to you tomorrow on Monday, actually. Have a great rest of your weekend. Peace out, Girl Scout. 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Bye!
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0: Country Nights Live. It's Bev Rainey, and we've got Kenny Chesney hanging with us on the show tonight. Always good to see you.
1: It's great to see you, too. Thanks for having me.
0: Well, look at us. We're already knocking over the furniture here. I know. Okay, Kenny, we've got the original Vibe Room tour coming up, and everybody is super excited about it. You've gone from the Sphere back into stadiums. What can everybody expect?
1: Well, I think there's a certain... look, we love playing the Sphere. It was very good for us. For our soul was good neurologically, you know, for us. But, you know, there is something that that we love about coming to a certain town where the audience has a sense of ownership that you're there in their town. And we miss that, and we're very excited for that. What they can expect is a night full of constant hit after hit after hit. They can expect it to be loud.
0: Okay.
1: They can expect it to be fun and have a lot of energy. You know, we're going to go out there and do our thing. Before that, I mean, you're going to have a person that's going to be out there that doesn't really have to be out there, and that's Eric Church. I mean, Eric Church has built this wonderful life for himself, this huge audience.
0: Yeah.
1: And the only way that I can wrap my brain around him saying yes to going out there with us is because he wants to. And that the fact of the fun factor of it, you know, and I'm just so thankful that he wants to do this. He didn't have to do it in 2013, the first time we did it.
0: Right.
1: So, I mean, it's been a minute since we've done this together.
0: Are we going to get to see you two up on stage again together?
1: Oh, well, we're not there yet. Well, hopefully, if he stays. Who knows? But I'm not going to, like, you know, keep twisting his arm. I've got him out there. I don't know if I can keep him to go up there on stage with us or not, but I certainly hope so. And to have, you know, Sheryl Crow out there with us is just a blessing. You know, I've loved her music for so long. And to have her be a part of our life out there is crazy because I've, as a fan, I've gone to a couple of her shows early on when I first came to town, and I've always just loved her. But her music, if you pull back from it all, it really fits in our world, and the audience that's going to be out there, they love that music too. And to have Grail and James out there, who's just starting his life and his own journey, to be out there. I've written a lot of songs with Grail, and to have him out there on tour with us is going to be just awesome. So they can expect a lot of fun. They can expect it to be very energetic as always. But if you really think about all the hits that's going to be played, you know, just the Sheryl show alone.
0: Right. It's a lineup.
1: I mean, it's going to be just hit after hit. I mean, it's going to be so much fun. I don't go out and watch people very often. I think the last time I left the bus and went and watched somebody's show is when Grace Potter opened for us.
0: Oh, man, yeah.
1: In Denver at Red Rocks. Yeah. And it was amazing. I'll probably go out and watch some of Sheryl's show from the side of the stage because I just love her and love her music.
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2: You've got three legends all in one night, and then somebody starting their career that, I mean, Graylin James thinking about being on tour with the three of you guys. What an honor. He is so talented, and I'm excited that you chose him.
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4: Yeah.
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3: You know, and it's a big deal.
2: It is. 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